0: Live from the MyCowichandValleyNow.com newsroom, this is Sun FM News.
1: Good afternoon, I'm Sage Daniels. Duncan residents have two opportunities to vote in advance in this year's municipal election. Advance voting will be held October 7th and 13th from 8 a.m. to 8 p.m. at the Duncan Fire Hall on Duncan Street. Voters must bring two pieces of identification showing their identity and place of residence. One must include a signature, and photo identification is not required. Acceptable ID includes a driver's license, BC services card, credit or debit card, utility bill, or property tax notice. Non-resident property electors must also provide proof of property ownership. BC Conservative interim leader says the party is united and ready to face the NDP in this fall's snap election. Premier David Eby called an election Tuesday, just 2 years after the last provincial election. Dorkson said he believes Eby criticized the timing of the election call just weeks before the fall session of the legislature was set to begin.
2: There were promises made by this premier to address things like DRIPA and other things in this fall session, and he's chosen not to.
1: DRIPA is legislation establishing a framework for Indigenous reconciliation in BC. Dorkson said repealing DRIPA remains the number one issue for the Conservatives. Several MLAs who briefly joined Centre BC have returned to the BC Conservative Caucus as parties prepare for an October 24th election. Peter Milobar was announced as the new leader of Centre BC last week, joining the party with seven other former Conservatives. Milobar said he and six others have returned to the Conservatives.
3: Now is not the time to let petty, personal squabbles come between us and a better BC. The future of our province is just too important. So today, we are coming back together as part of a progressive ideas and conservative values party.
1: Surrey Cloverdale MLA Eleanor Sturco says she remains with Centre BC. Other MLAs who quit the Conservatives under former leader Carolyn Finlay have also rejoined the caucus. Finlay resigned as leader on Sunday and has not announced any plans to run in the election. Legislation has been introduced to extend the temporary suspension of the federal fuel excise tax until the end of January. Ottawa says for Canadians, that means continuing to save more than $5 every time they fill a typical 50-liter tank of gasoline, while the full relief remains in place. After that, the regular rates will be reduced by 50% until the end of March 2027. The feds say the legislation responds to higher fuel costs caused by global instability and ongoing supply disruptions in the Middle East, which are putting pressure on energy markets around the world.
4: Thank you, Sage, and the entire Vista News crew for keeping us in the loop. You can also go to mycouchandvalleynow.com for even more local reports. Okay, time for us to take a look at the weather together. Right now, it's about 13 in the Cowichan Valley. Our high today was 14, so we're on our way down now. 11 an overnight low, and yes, you can hear the rain as you go. We are live on location at Duncan DQ, joining you from the Trans-Canada Highway for one more hour, and the entire evening, though, proceeds from Sundays will go to an awesome charity here in the Cowichan Valley, giving back to make a new playground at Fuller Lake. Anya's Journey Foundation, the benefactor today at Duncan DQ. We hope to see you. Tomorrow, much of the same, 14 with rain. Saturday and Sunday, a mix of sun and clouds in there, 15, 16 degrees. And Monday, 16 with clouds. Now, time to continue. The drive at 5 begins, and you're on Sun FM. Thank you.
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0: attended more concerts than dates in the last year. And it's not even close. 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

0: the old me. It's Rhea May, and it's here on Sun FM. Thank you again for joining the afternoon drive. I'm Noah Bergstrom, bringing you the show live from Duncan DQ today, and it's for a great cause. Anya's Journey, benefiting from every Sunday sold, and today, DQ's drive-thru open till 1 a.m., so whether you're thinking about dinner or you're on your way home and you could use a sweet treat, yes, the drive at 5 is even sweeter when you have a DQ with you in the cup holder. You can come through until 1, and again, net proceeds from every Sunday sold going to a great cause here in the Cowichan Valley, hoping to build a brand new, all-ages accessible playground at Fuller Lake. Yeah, it would be great. Anya's Journey is a very impressive one. You got to go visit their website, anyasjourney.com. You'll be in the know. It's all about Lamb-Schaefer syndrome, which if you haven't heard about it, you're not alone. Anya is affected by a very rare disease, and we are spreading visibility just by being here, but Anya loves a playground. So if we can add one to town, well, that would be a great place for her and people with all different walks of life to go and enjoy. Join us now. Proceeds from every Sunday sold goes towards Anya's Journey, and we're at Duncan DQ with you until 6 p.m. Thank you for joining us. It's the Drive at 5.
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0: many hours left of this charity. People can come through the drive-thru until 1 a.m. here at Dunkin' DQ and give back.
1: Yeah, so, I mean, if you're a late-night person, come on down. Travis is staying open to 1 o'clock tonight, and all proceeds from all the Sundays, net proceeds of the Sundays, are going to the charity.
0: Yeah, and, I mean, I think everyone's a late-night person when Sundays are the option. Today, a very special day. Anya's favorite food is a hot fudge sundae, and so we're urging the Couch and Dolly to come through and give it a try. Just by doing that, they'll be giving back.
1: Absolutely, and, yeah, I mean, I think she had two. When she's down here, she just left to go home a little while ago, and yeah, she just loves the ice cream here at Dairy Queen.
0: Yeah, it was a great cause. Of course, the best sundaes are here at DQ, and you can come through for delicious savory foods, but today, giving back just by grabbing something sweet. Sundaes and net proceeds going back until 1 a.m. through the drive-thru. And Bruce, you mentioned in our first hour something that really kind of resonated with me. This playground is for all ages. And something that we don't think about is this is adding a part of the community, not just for kids, not just for people who maybe are seeking something all accessible, but it's going to be a spot to connect.
1: Exactly. So, I mean, there's a lot of people with disabilities, both cognitive and physical, that, you know, would love playgrounds. And so, you know, to build a larger size playground with bigger swings, bigger slides, you know, it's going to help so many people, including our friends at Clement Center. They've got a bunch of clients that are really going to enjoy this playground when it's done. We know that. And it's going to be a destination playground.
0: Totally. 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Just got to come through DQ and contribute to that 500K goal.
1: Just come to DQ. Everybody drives through the Trans-Canada Highway here in Duncan, North Couchin. So come on down and order a sundae.
0: Perfect way to make your drive home a little bit sweeter. 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

Thinking of you, it's Harlequin on Sun FM. Thank you for joining us. It's been the afternoon drive and 5:49. Whoa, almost time for me to go. I should say one more time, proceeds from Sunday sold at Duncan DQ going to Anya's Journey and to building a new all-ages accessible playground right here in the Couchin Valley. If you love play and you want to support a great charity, Anya's Journey is a great one. Go visit them today at anyasjourney.com or come through DQ. They're open to you 7 days a week in the drive-thru till 1 a.m. Again, this has been a four-hour remote, exciting one. You can come by and let the hot fudge warm you at DQ. Thank you for joining us. Next, there's an all-candidates meeting going down at the Moose Lodge. So Bruce and his counselors heading there for North Couchin. If you want to be in the know, you got to go. Moose Lodge having an all-candidates meeting this evening. And, of course, October 17th, the municipal election. It's been mystical. It's been magical. It's been the afternoon drive show.

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8: Oh, my God, that is so exciting.
9: During the war, of course, food was rationed, particularly things that came from, you know, far away we couldn't produce. So after the Second World War, chocolate had been rationed, and food costs had been pretty controlled. So people, you know, knew what things were going to cost. Teenagers in Ladysmith, allowances weren't common for children at that time, so they really had to save their pennies from doing odd jobs and that sort of thing. So a group of them would go up to the town of Ladysmith, to the Wigwam Cafe and store every Friday, and buy a chocolate bar. That was their big treat for the week. And chocolate bars at that time were 5 cents each. One day, they all get together and off they trot, and they find that chocolate bars are no longer 5 cents each. They are now 8 cents each, which, of course, they didn't have that kind of money. And so they decided that they would protest. And this was one of the first sort of protests for food costs after the war. So they made protest signs, and they had all sorts of chants and songs, and they marched up and down the main street. And their parents kind of got on board because, of course, they were noticing increased food costs as well. What nobody realized at the time in Ladysmith was that there was a news reporter that was traveling through who actually put this protest on the national wire network. So it literally went across Canada. And developing from that was a huge protest in all the major cities. So Victoria had 200 people that turned out at the legislature protesting. Vancouver, Montreal, Toronto, huge protests. Kids did not know this, of course, because, you know, there was no internet or anything like that. Anyway, I actually got this story from Parker Williams, who was the main instigator of all of this. And he said, yes, he said, we protested for about a week. And of course, the prices never came down. So we kind of gave up. But he said, many, many years later, I was contacted by a reporter from the Toronto Star. He was doing a follow-up on this whole story. And he said to me, so what did you think about being called a communist? And Parker said, well, what do you mean? And he said, well, the headline in the Toronto newspaper called this a communist plot led by Communist Organization of Canada to convince teenagers that, you know, the whole communist doctrine. And that's what led to this protest. And, of course, Parker had no idea. That was not the case at all. But it just shows you how news stories even can be completely blown out out of all truth.
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4: 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This is disgusting. We go to Charlottesville, Virginia.

0: and introduce you to 43-year-old Erin Elizabeth Hoops. So Erin was driving in the night and crashed into a police car that was pulled over to the side of the road, watching a tow truck pull a different vehicle out of a ditch. After Hoops crashed into the police car, she continued on and started a police chase, eventually a short while later pulling over. The officer arrested Hoops, immediately smelled alcohol on her and in the vehicle. Brought Hoops back to the Albemarle Charlottesville Regional Jail to do a check-in and a breathalyzer. Now, there was no female attendant available, and Hoops had been begging and pleading and basically saying everything she could that she very badly needed to go to the washroom. Now, usually the female jail employee would go in there and watch because Virginia law mandates a 20-minute observation period prior to breathalyzing to prevent eating, drinking, burping, anything that could affect the results. So the officer was watching Hoops go to the bathroom through a crack in the door and sees her do her business, turn around, put two hands together, scoop the pee water out of the toilet, and drink it. Immediately, the officer intervenes. They have to restart the 20-minute timer of fasting before the breathalyzer, and even drinking pee water didn't work. She still blew a .26, more than three times the legal limit of .08 in Virginia. Elizabeth Hoops getting drunk, crashing her car, and drinking her own pee water out of a toilet to try and cheat the breathalyzer is disgusting. And today's 840 idiot.
1: You idiot.
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3: 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It's Thursday. 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
1: The other thing that I just came across, and I've seen it posted in a couple of different places over the last couple of days. Remember that story from like a little over a month ago when there was like the, and I'm air quoting, but you can't see because radio, the bear attack that happened at Stony Hill and closed it for a couple of days? Well, the person involved in it has now come out and started telling her story ahead of the elections because the environment's really important to them and they want to know the environmental outlooks by candidates. But the person that it happened to is a woman by the name of Isil Doble. And how she tells the story is that her dogs were off leash. They were walking around a corner. All of a sudden, they see a couple of bears up in a tree. The dogs kind of meander on over there. And it's a cub, right? And when you see a bear cub, it's even scarier than seeing the big bear because you know, it means the big bear is near. And so then the big bear came down and kind of started chasing after the dogs. And here's what Isil said about kind of that moment where everything was happening.
2: Right to my side. And I look up at the bear, and I'm not scared. I'm in this surreal floating place. And Sky looked at me, and I looked at her, and it was just this explosive maternal love came over me. And I, you know, this thought came to mind, you are not going to kill my baby.
1: Wow. That's crazy, right? I mean, I would be horrified in that situation. But the time slows down thing is really interesting. So they kind of did the stand up on their back legs. I mean, we're always standing on our back legs, but arms up in the air, roaring. There's a little bit of a wrestling match. She did come away injured, broke her ankle, tore her lung, concussion, puncture marks in neck and shoulder, but still has the ideology saying that we humans are the existential threat to bears. We are their dire threat because we've been wiping out their habitat. Comes away with it with no less love for bears, both of which, I guess, her and the bear were kind of just protecting their youth, right? Whether it was the bear protecting the cubs or her protecting her dogs or her babies, as she called them. Pretty wild story. I've seen it posted in a number of different places, so you can go check it out there. The video that I was watching came from Check.
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1: We've got a new member of the 6 a.m. Club. It is brought to you by our friends at Capit. Good morning, Charles. How's it going?
2: Pretty good. How are you doing?
1: Good, thanks. What are you up to this morning?
2: Oh, just grabbing some things before we're heading out to work here.
1: Yeah, what do you do for work?
2: I do just like odd jobs and stuff like that.
1: Odd jobs? You're like a contractor sort of thing?
2: Yeah.
1: Awesome. Well, what are you working on today?
2: Doing a fence.
1: Oh, nice. Gotta keep those bears out, right?
2: Right.
1: Well, Charles,
2: dog pen.
1: Yeah, I guess that's more of it, is you want to keep the animals that are supposed to be in the yard in the yard. The bears will find their way over the fence.
2: Oh, yeah.
1: Well,
2: I don't know if you've seen that video of the dog, the bear rolling in the rain there.
1: I don't think so, but I was actually just watching the story of that woman that got, like, bear attacked in Stony Hill last month. You remember that story?
2: Oh, yeah.
1: Yeah, she was kind of talking about everything that happened there. And I don't know, bears are wild, man. Like, she said she wasn't scared at all. And I was like, how could you not be?
2: You know, it's the heat of the moment, right?
1: Yeah, the fight or flight, I guess. Well, Charles, the reason I'm giving you his call is you're the newest member of the 6 a.m. Club.
2: Oh, wonderful.
1: Yeah, so I've got a brand new mug here with your name on it.
2: Perfect.
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1: Wondering what's going on around the Cowichan Valley this week, into this weekend. Well, I got you covered. First of all, the first little bit of fall is upon us. So the fall activities are starting to start up. Well, our friends over at Merrydale Cidery, they're always active over on our community calendar. They've actually got a scavenger hunt going on every single day for kids from next Monday through Halloween. If you're looking for something to keep the kids busy, that's something. 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Also this weekend, we've got Andrew Michael Blues Band is at the Duncan Showroom. 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
1: Hey, how come nobody told me about pork tenderloin until like this earlier this year? Remember we did at Groundhog Day? You might remember this. We did our squeal for a meal. Is that what it was? And he would call in, and here's one of our callers from that. You just call in, you squeal, and if you were the person who called in, we'd give you a pork tenderloin. And that was the first I'd ever heard of this pork tenderloin, and I just picked one up at the store. It was like, I saw it was on sale for like $12, and so I picked one up, went home, you sear it, you put it in the oven for like 30 minutes, and you've got delicious pork. And like I put my house made barbecue sauce on it, my homemade recipe, my secret recipe on there. Holy crap, it's tasty. And it's easy. I'm looking forward to those leftovers tonight. If you haven't planned your dinner yet, a pork tenderloin, it's so easy.
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1: Hey, what's up?
2: Hey, I got the note already.
1: You what?
2: I've got the note already.
1: You know what it is?
2: No.
1: Oh, I thought you would know.
2: You haven't played the note yet.
1: Well, I've got the note already then. You don't have the note already.
2: Oh, well, I need the note.
1: Okay, who is this?
2: This is Ben.
1: Hey, Ben. Thanks for calling, man. Before we get to the game, I'm legally obligated to do some small talk. I'm sorry. Sorry to put you through this, but today,
2: you can't deny what you got to do.
1: Today's the last day, last full day of summer. Are you, how do you feel about that?
2: Well, I feel good about it, to be honest with you.
1: Yeah?
2: Yeah. We get our island back.
1: That's a very good point, man. It's so nice being able to just like go through town and not wait 40 minutes. It's just like 20 minutes of regular highway traffic.
2: Yeah. You almost think like it's, you know, it's not the lower mainland anymore.
1: Yeah. Have things calmed down? Like you notice less wild drivers out there?
2: Less wild drivers. Yeah. Well, I work down at Genoa Bay Marina, so less boats too.
1: Oh yeah. I bet there's a lot of that.
2: Yeah, baby.
1: A lot of traffic.
2: Yeah,
1: well,
2: maybe.
1: So do you have a favorite season? Is it fall?
2: You know, it's all good, man. I love every season.
1: Okay.
2: You know, you get into winter, and then you got winter to come along, and you got Christmas, and then you got fall, you got spring. Spring's exciting because summer's coming, and then summer's great, and then you move to fall, and it's great, too, because summer's over, you know.
1: It's almost like it's designed for you to not get tired of any of it. Right?
2: Who would bother?
1: Yeah, holy smokes. The one thing I got to tell you I'm not looking forward to is 4:30 sunsets. I'm not ready for that again.
2: Yeah, that is going to be a bit odd.
1: Yeah.
2: That's going to be a bit weird.
1: But also, no time change this year. So that's going to be different. That's going to change things too.
2: But it'll change the time.
1: Exactly. Okay, Ben. I think we've filled our legal obligation for small talk. I've got the first note. It is 1 second long. I'm going to need song title and artist name from you if you want to win that $25 gift card to Country Grocer.
2: Okay.
1: I have a feeling you'll get this. I'm hoping that you'll get this.
2: No pressure.
1: Here it is.
2: Oh, you shook me all night long by AC/DC?
1: The note was 1 second long, and you somehow said the artist name and the song title in less time than the actual song. 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
2: Oh, it's in my area of expertise, I'll tell you.
1: You have the note. Have you seen them live before?
2: 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I missed every time they came. When I had the chance, I never did get to see them, no.
1: Yeah, they're really loud. It's probably a good thing you didn't see them because, seriously, my ears are still ringing. I got to go in August. It was crazy.
2: Yeah, a little akadaka, you know.
1: Exactly. Well, thanks for calling, man. Thanks for listening. And you won a $25 gift card.
2: 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Appreciate it. 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
2: I'm joined by Kyla with the Tour to Rock. You've been around it for 22 years. You're telling me this is the first time. So you're going to be in support team, which is like the roadies behind the scenes that help make sure everything runs smoothly. This is going to be your first time going out with the actual tour.
3: My first time, and I am so excited.
2: That's so wild to me that you just, like, were you just around Victoria the other times? Like, just seeing them come by?
3: Just seeing them come by, stopping at their stops, cheering them on from the sidelines.
2: Wow, you're gonna see all the sausage is made.
3: Behind the scenes.
2: Yeah, you're going to meet the wizard.
3: Yeah.
2: Huh. That's going to be so fun for you. I'm excited. Like, I got to do support crew last year. You do definitely see all of the work that goes into it.
3: Oh, I've been seeing that the last couple months, even just being on the committee.
2: Oh, yeah.
3: Lots of hard work. It's incredible what goes on behind the scenes.
2: It's great that you've been giving back. You mentioned you're getting more involved with helping. So Kyla, if you missed it, Kyla was dealing with a cancer diagnosis as a child. She was an honorary rider with the Tour to Rock, which is basically every one of the riders out there on the road in the bike ride, which is going on right now. Every one of those riders is paired up with a child who's dealing with or has dealt with a cancer diagnosis. You were one of those. 22 years later, you're still involved. It's cool. Maybe speaking to families out there who are going through this, why should they want to get involved with the Tour to Rock?
3: It's just that extra support and it's extra awareness of, you know, children, unfortunately, get diagnosed with cancer as well. And like the saying is out there, one child with cancer is one too many. Just the added support and the, you know, you're not alone. And unfortunately, it's common.
2: And you're living proof that somebody can make it through a diagnosis like that.
3: Make it through a diagnosis and can survive and thrive and still have a family and have a life in the future.
2: Yeah, it's so cool. So cool. I don't know if you realize just how much of an inspiration I'm sure you are to so many people out there. Like Tiffany sent in a text message saying, "Hey, Kyla, so nice to hear you on the air and hear you helping others." So it's such a cool thing that you're doing. And we're going to keeping our eyes on the Tour to Rock, which they're making their way through the valley just over a week from now. It's a bike ride. They're doing like 100-ish kilometers a day, maybe more. They're starting in the North Island. They're making their way to Sayward. They're going to end up in tonight. Then they're Campbell River, Comox. They go all the way to Tofino. And eventually next Tuesday, they're going to be here in the Cowichan Valley making their way through. Kyla, thanks for your time.
3: Thank you for having me on air today.
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1: Good morning. I'm Sage Daniels. Duncan residents have two opportunities to vote in advance in this year's municipal election. Advance voting will be held October 7th and 13th from 8 a.m. to 8 p.m. at the Duncan Fire Hall on Duncan Street. Voters must bring two pieces of identification showing their identity and place of residence. One must include a signature, and photo identification is not required. Acceptable ID includes a driver's license, BC services card, credit or debit card, utility bill, or property tax notice. Non-resident property electors must also provide proof of property ownership. BC Conservative interim leader says the party is united and ready to face the NDP in this fall's snap election. Premier David Eby called an election Tuesday, just 2 years after the last provincial election. Dorkson said he believes Eby criticized the timing of the election call just weeks before the fall session of the legislature was set to begin.
2: There were promises made by this premier to address things like DRIPA and other things in this fall session, and he's chosen not to.
1: DRIPA is legislation establishing a framework for Indigenous reconciliation in BC. Dorkson said repealing DRIPA remains the number one issue for the Conservatives. Several MLAs who briefly joined Centre BC have returned to the BC Conservative Caucus as parties prepare for an October 24th election. Peter Milobar was announced as the new leader of Centre BC last week, joining the party with seven other former Conservatives. Milobar said he and six others have returned to the Conservatives.
3: Now is not the time to let petty, personal squabbles come between us and a better BC. The future of our province is just too important. So today, we are coming back together as part of a progressive ideas and conservative values party.
1: Surrey Cloverdale MLA Eleanor Sturko says she remains with Centre BC. Other MLAs who quit the Conservatives under former leader Carolyn Finlay have also rejoined the caucus. Finlay resigned as leader on Sunday and has not announced any plans to run in the election. Legislation has been introduced to extend the temporary suspension of the federal fuel excise tax until the end of January. Ottawa says for Canadians, that means continuing to save more than $5 every time they fill a typical 50-liter tank of gasoline, while the full relief remains in place. After that, the regular rates will be reduced by 50% until the end of March 2027. The feds say the legislation responds to higher fuel costs caused by global instability and ongoing supply disruptions in the Middle East, which are putting pressure on energy markets around the world.
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5: 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Moving on over to sports, the Cowichan Capitals road trip continues tonight. They are in Coquitlam to take on the Express. That's at 7 o'clock. Caps are coming off a 4-2 win in Chilliwack on Wednesday. They also visit Langley tomorrow night at 7 o'clock. You can hear both those games right here on Sun FM. Nicholas is over on the mainland, ready to bring you all the action brought to you by our friends at Discovery Honda. In NHL preseason action last night, the Edmonton Oilers beat the Vancouver Canucks by a score of 2-1. Seattle took down Calgary 4-3. More preseason today as Winnipeg takes on Colorado at 5:30. The NHL season gets going for real on Tuesday. Two Canadian matchups on Tuesday. Montreal visits Toronto. That's at 4. Vancouver in Edmonton at 7. NFL Week 3 kicked off last night. The Atlanta Falcons grabbed their first win of the year, smoking the Green Bay Packers 35-14 on the road. Both those teams now 1-2. CFL Week 17 kicks off tonight with a doubleheader. First, Toronto visits Winnipeg at 5 o'clock. Saskatchewan's then in BC at 7:30. Two games tomorrow, Calgary at Ottawa. Hamilton visits Edmonton. And the Toronto Blue Jays will wrap up their season with three games this weekend. First, against the Cincinnati Reds today at 4:07, then two 12:07 starts Saturday and Sunday to end their year. In the VIJHL, the Kerry Park Islanders visit the Campbell River Storm. That's tonight at 7:30. Comox takes on Lake Cowichan tonight also at 7:30.
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5: Haven't heard of any issues out there on the road so far this morning. If you do want to pass along anything you're seeing, it is fairly wet out there. Just a reminder there, could be slick. 250-746-4897. for your weather, it should be rain most of the morning and then turning to clouds with a chance of rain in the afternoon. High of 14 today. Overnight tonight, it's down to 9 degrees and mostly clouds. Tomorrow, sun and cloud, a high of 17. Sunday, it's sunshine and again 17. Monday, clouds and 16. Right now, it's 6:05 and 11 degrees in Duncan.
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It is 6:14 on your Friday, September the 25th. Yes, it is 9:25 on the calendar. Welcome to the Sunrise Show, everyone. My name is Justice. We have a jam-packed show today. Frankly, we don't have enough time to do all the things that we need to do because the Sunrise Show is also heading out onto the road to 3 Cowichan Valley schools. We'll be going to Alexander Elementary, QMS, and Bonner over in Cobble Hill to deliver cake to 3 winning classrooms from our Dairy Queen back-to-school class treat contest. That's going to be happening around 9 o'clock and a ton of fun. Celebs love to hate the sea lions in Cowichan Bay. New music from Taylor Swift and Nickelback, and you'll get to choose which one you hear this morning on Sun FM. And also cold weather cooking. Oh, it's the best, isn't it? Let's have ourselves a day. It's Friday, after all. If you want to be part of the show, I'd love to have you. 250-746-4897. Call me or text me at that number. We'll also hear from another Tour to Rock rider. Of course, they're almost halfway through it. There's Kelly Clarkson's Because of You. Morning.

0: Kelly Clarkson's Because of You on 89.7 Sun FM. It is 6:19. Happy Friday, everybody. Your 5 work week wake-ups are done. Now you just got to get through today, and you're back on to you time. Today is going to be rainy for the morning part of it. We'll get up to a high of 14 degrees today with periods of rain throughout. Right now, 11. And time for the 840 Idiot nominee.
1: He really is an idiot.
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0: 840 Idiot and the nominees for it. Dumb people doing dumb stuff. Idiots making news. Today, it's 20-year-old Missouri State University student, Ryan Schaefer, who last year was caught basically just damaging cars in the school parking lot. Shattered windshields, dented hoods, broke off side mirrors, tore off windshield wipers, just went on a rampage damaging cars. And now that the investigation and all the other stuff is wrapped up and it's starting to come out, oh boy. Schaefer eventually pleaded guilty to felony property damage count and was recently sentenced to 5 years probation and 200 hours of community service. He also has a curfew from 10 p.m. to 6 a.m. Well, how did the cops figure out that this was Schaefer that did all this? Somebody saw someone that looked like him and reported it. And when cops investigated Schaefer, they got a warrant to search his cell phone. And when they did, they found a 30-page long transcript between Schaefer and ChatGPT, where Schaefer was asking for tips on how to best get away with doing something like this. And ChatGPT was actually giving him advice, saying, quote, Ryan, I need to be really straight with you here. Smashing random people's windshields isn't just, quote, party chaos. It's serious. And it's like trying to tell him how serious a thing he's actually done, while at the same time sounding like a chatbot that a college bro dude would talk to. There's a lot of like emojis and slang in there. It's telling him, you know, not to lie to the police, but don't confess without legal advice. Go hide at home. Schaefer said, yeah, I'm chilling at my house with matzo sticks. He said that, then ChatGPT said that's the perfect thing to do. He said, I'm not going to get caught for this, right? He said, act right, you won't get caught. I guess ChatGPT just failed to remind him that police could see his chat history if they looked in his phone. So 20-year-old Ryan Schaefer damaging numerous vehicles in a college parking lot because he felt like it and asking ChatGPT how to get out of it is today's 840 Idiot nominee.
2: You idiot.
4: Idiot.
2: What an idiot.
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0: Ellie Goulding. Love Me Like You Do is on 89.7 Sun FM, 6:33. Good morning. Happy Friday, 9-2-5 day. It's Dolly Parton Day. I mean, that's just basically an excuse to just be in a good mood, be happy, love everything, right? Kind of the way Dolly seemed to operate. Weather not exactly cooperating with us. Periods of rain, it was pouring pretty good on my way into work, I guess a little more than an hour and a bit ago. But yeah, periods of rain this morning, chance of showers this afternoon. 14 is our daytime high for today. Tonight, it's overnight cloudiness and down to 9. Should get a nice weekend, though. Clearing tomorrow, sun and cloud, 17. Sunday, sunshine, 17. Monday, back into the clouds, a high of just 16 degrees. Right now, 6:34 and 11. Let's check in with Sage from the newsroom.
1: Good morning, Justice. Duncan residents have two opportunities to vote in advance in this year's municipal election. Advance voting will be held October 7th and 13th from 8 a.m. to 8 p.m. at the Duncan Fire Hall on Duncan Street. We'll talk more about this plus more coming up at the top of the hour.
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Owl City, Carly Rae Jepsen. That's Good Time on Sun FM. Yeah, we're feeling good on a Friday morning. Thanks to the text messages coming in, we're going to kind of bounce around on topics here. But Carla said, reminder, especially in this wet and dark weather, zero excuse to tailgate or stop right behind someone at a red light with next to no buffer zone. It's dark. If you're late, you should have left sooner. And check your taillights and headlights for defects. Seeing a lot of those. Yeah, I think it was last week, maybe the week before, I had to run over to Lordco because I had a headlight out. Replaced it without even going to YouTube. I was close. I took out my phone and I said, no, I can do this. I'm a capable adult. I don't need YouTube. Sure, like I've watched the video 17 times before going to the store to make sure it was something I could do. But yeah, it's one of those times a year and one of those days looking outside right now where you find out if one of your headlights or taillights is out pretty much immediately. But it's a decent reminder. We probably don't take that walk around our car to evaluate the state of it enough when it comes to lights and wipers and all that kind of stuff. So check that out. Thanks, Carla. Also, thank you, Gwen, for the text. I was very caught off guard here because Gwen sent a text and it said, we had an early trick-or-treater yesterday in Shawnigan Lake. And then it took like another minute for the photo to come through and bam, fat bear right in your face, looking to stuff its gut before it heads off to hibernation. And it like walked all the way up to what looks to be, I'm waiting for Gwen to get back to me, what looks to be an elevated deck. Like it's not ground level. I'm thinking it walked upstairs outside to get to this deck, and then it's on their deck right outside on the floor mat outside the glass sliding door. Pretty crazy. It is hilarious how in different sections of the Cowichan Valley, we all live the different lives when it comes to wildlife. Like if you live like here in Duncan, you probably don't see a ton of wildlife. But if you live in Lake Cowichan or Yubo, you see elk

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0: Finger 11 and Good Times is here on Sun FM and the Sunrise Show. Finger 11's coming to the island in the spring, I guess, is what it would be. Winter, spring, I guess it's somewhere in between. March 16th at the McPherson Playhouse in Victoria. March 18th, the Port Theater in Nanaimo. I got my tickets. And March 19th at the Tide Mark in Campbell River. They're also going to be playing some shows in Vancouver, the Commodore. Pretty affordable, too, for the Vancouver show. Well, this is the one that immediately shows the price on Google. $48. I think I paid about $60 per ticket, which I think is super reasonable for a show. So very excited about that and very excited to see Finger 11. We're talking about the wildlife encounter that Gwen had, who sent us a photo of a bear up close and personal. Like, thankfully, there is a sliding glass door between the bear and Gwen, but there's also probably only about 2 feet of distance. Said it went up on the stairs to the elevator deck, was rooting around in my mom's flowers. I have video where it was quite entertaining, but also very scary. Yeah, like, I feel like bears, they look really cute until they don't, right? Like, you know, oh, it's a cute little bear, a cute big bear. Oh, he's so fluffy. And then you hear it, like, grunt or breathe heavy, or, like, maybe it stomps its paw down or starts scratching. And you're like, oh, yeah, no, this thing's a murder machine. Gwen said, I was a little nervous leaving for work this morning at 6 that I would see the bear again. I played my music, had a flashlight, was banging on the walls of the house and on the vehicle, made sure he knew I was coming. I might have just called in sick. I might have just taken the photo and tried to make it look like it was the nighttime and been like, sorry, boss, I can't leave right now. But hey, people out there a lot braver than me. It is Fat Bear Week, after all. We were talking about that earlier this week, where bears are stocking up, loading up stuff in their gut before the big hibernation. So they are out and about here in the valley.
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1: Good morning. I'm Sage Daniels. Duncan residents have two opportunities to vote in advance in this year's municipal election. Advance voting will be held October 7th and 13th from 8 a.m. to 8 p.m. at the Duncan Fire Hall on Duncan Street. Voters must bring two pieces of identification showing their identity and place of residence. One must include a signature, and photo identification is not required. Acceptable ID includes a driver's license, BC services card, credit or debit card, utility bill, or property tax notice. Non-resident property electors must also provide proof of property ownership. BC Conservative interim leader says the party is united and ready to face the NDP in this fall's snap election. Premier David Eby called an election Tuesday, just 2 years after the last provincial election. Dorkson said he believes Eby criticized the timing of the election call just weeks before the fall session of the legislature was set to begin.
2: There were promises made by this premier to address things like DRIPA and other things in this fall session, and he's chosen not to.
1: DRIPA is legislation establishing a framework for Indigenous reconciliation in BC. Dorkson said repealing DRIPA remains the number one issue for the Conservatives. Several MLAs who briefly joined Centre BC have returned to the BC Conservative Caucus as parties prepare for an October 24th election. Peter Milobar was announced as the new leader of Centre BC last week, joining the party with seven other former Conservatives. Milobar said he and six others have returned to the Conservatives.
3: Now is not the time to let petty, personal squabbles come between us and a better BC. The future of our province is just too important. So today, we are coming back together as part of a progressive ideas and conservative values party.
1: Surrey Cloverdale MLA Eleanor Sturco says she remains with Centre BC. Other MLAs who quit the Conservatives under former leader Carolyn Finlay have also rejoined the caucus. Finlay resigned as leader on Sunday and has not announced any plans to run in the election. Legislation has been introduced to extend the temporary suspension of the federal fuel excise tax until the end of January. Ottawa says for Canadians, that means continuing to save more than $5 every time they fill a typical 50-liter tank of gasoline, while the full relief remains in place. After that, the regular rates will be reduced by 50% until the end of March 2027. The feds say the legislation responds to higher fuel costs caused by global instability and ongoing supply disruptions in the Middle East, which are putting pressure on energy markets around the world.
4: Thanks for that, Sage. Those stories and more, MyCowichandValleyNow.com. For sports, the Cowichan Capitals are back in action tonight. Their lower mainland road trip continues. They picked up a 4-2 win to start it in Chilliwack on Wednesday. The Caps visit Coquitlam tonight at 7 o'clock and wrap up the trip in Langley Saturday, also at 7. You can listen to both the games tonight and tomorrow right here on Sun FM, brought to you by our friends at Discovery Honda. In other sports news, NHL preseason last night, the Vancouver Canucks fell 2-1 to the Edmonton Oilers. The only other Canadian team in action was Calgary. They fell 4-3 in a shootout to Seattle. Today, Winnipeg takes on Colorado. The NHL season gets going for real Tuesday night. Two Canadian, all-Canadian matchups. Montreal-Toronto Tuesday at 4. Vancouver visits Edmonton at 7 that night. NFL Week 3 kicked off. The Atlanta Falcons grabbed their first win of the year, smoking the Green Bay Packers 35-14 in Thursday night football action. CFL Week 17 kicks off tonight with a doubleheader. Toronto visits Winnipeg at 5. Saskatchewan in BC at 7:30. Toronto Blue Jays will wrap up their season with 3 against Cincinnati this weekend. It starts today at 4:07, tomorrow and Sunday at 12:07 as the Jays miss out on the playoffs. And in VIJHL action tonight, Campbell River hosts Kerry Park. That's at 7:30. The Lake Cowichan and Kraken are on home ice. They take on Comox also at 7:30.
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4: Things look clear out there on the roads this morning in terms of traffic. It is fairly wet out there, fairly dark still as well. So please drive carefully and to the conditions. 250-746-4897 if you want to let us know anything you're seeing. For your weather, rain this morning then turns to clouds with a 30% chance of showers for the afternoon. Daytime high of 14. Tonight, clouds 9. Tomorrow, it's sun and cloud, a high of 17. Sunday, sunshine 17. Monday, mostly clouds and 16. Right now, 7:06, it's 11 degrees.
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0: That's Faith No More and their song called Epic on Sun FM. Ella Langley's Choosing Texas in there. It's all part of the Sunrise Show. It is the show that stars you. Thank you so much for being here. Appreciate the text from David, a little road ranger update for us. Said, just a warning for anybody heading northbound on the Malahat towards the valley. Just past the Shawnigan Lake turnoff, there's something big on the road in the fast lane. Looks like a big garbage bag to begin with, but then as I passed, it looked like it might have had legs. Ugh. David said, I was heading south. It was on the other side of the road. So yeah, be on the lookout for that. If you're taking the Malahat northbound, just past the Shawnigan Lake turnoff, something on the road in the fast lane. Anything you want to let us know about on the roads, you can send our way. Call or text 250-746-4897. I want to talk about Brent Butt, funny comedian, Corner Gas, funny name too, if we're being honest with each other. But I saw a video yesterday afternoon that he had shared, was just here performing at the Performing Arts Center on Wednesday. Did you go see Brent Butt? How was the show? But anyways, I guess he was staying in Cowichan Bay down there at the oceanfront, because he posted a video about how loud the sea lions were down on the docks in Cowichan Bay. And I just laughed at myself, like even Brent Butt loves to hate the sea lions down in Cow Bay. They're cool, but obviously quite loud. And then as well, posted yesterday in the evening, another pretty cool video sharing a story of his time in the Cowichan Valley and specifically his show.
1: Okay, this was pretty terrific. At my show last night, a woman in the front row, partway through the show, she yells up, "Hey, could I give you something?" And I was like, well, I guess it depends what it is. She approached the stage and handed me a bouquet of Hawkins Cheesies, my favorite snack food. It was so nice. So to the woman in the front row at the Cowichan Performing Arts Center last night, who made me a bouquet of Hawkins Cheesies, I was very touched. Thank you.
0: Wow. Talk about hospitality, right? Comedian comes to our little town and we reward them with a bouquet of Canada's delicacy. Hawkins Cheesies. If that was you at the show, thank you for representing the Valley so well. And you got any more of those bouquets of cheesies left? Shout out Brent Butt as well, sharing the stories of our sea lions and our fantastic people here in the Valley. Here's Shawn Mendes.

0: Shawn Mendes is on the Sunrise Show at 7:21. Good morning. Thanks for being with us. You want to put something on your calendar for tomorrow night? Maybe a little date night, maybe a little let's do something night. Let's go check out a show. Well, best part is I'll give you the tickets for it. I got one final pair of tickets to go check out the Cowichan Symphony Society presenting Christian Cluxon and Blake Pouliot. They're with the Victoria Symphony. It's tomorrow night at the Performing Arts Center at 7:30, and I have one more pair of tickets. 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

0: Hi, Justice. It's Chris. Are those tickets gone?
1: They are not. Chris, they're yours.
0: Yay.
1: You want to go check out the symphony tomorrow at the Performing Arts Center?
0: I love the symphony.
1: Yeah? What's your favorite part of the symphony?
0: Just the music.
1: That's the only part.
0: And watching. I like watching the faces of the musicians.
1: Oh, yeah, the intensity. Oh, yeah, absolutely. Yeah. Well, Chris, yeah. I've got a pair of tickets for you to check out the Cowichan Symphony Society presenting Christian Cluckson and Blake Pouliot with the Victoria Symphony. It's tomorrow night at the Performing Arts Center, okay?
0: Awesome. Thank you.
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0: Halsey. 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Congratulations, Chris. Scored a pair of tickets to go check out the symphony tomorrow night at the Performing Arts Center. Going to be a great show. The Couch and Symphony Society is always bringing fantastic performances to our community. So a huge shout out to them. If you're driving around on this Friday morning, yeah, it is wet out there. It was pouring this morning on my way in, and seems like it's maybe let up, but it's definitely dark, and there is definitely water on the roads. We also heard from David about 20 minutes ago that there was maybe some garbage, potentially something with legs, that was blocking the fast lane on the Malahat in the northbound direction, and right near the Shawnee Lake turnoff. Also just got a text from Sheila, said, our power's out. Oh, no. BC Hydro outage map. This is live radio, folks. This is me doing journalism and not being able to type one word and say a different word. But while that loads, yeah, it's going to be rainy today. We're looking at a high of about 14 degrees. This is a pretty substantial outage. So it was just reported 20 minutes ago, 7:16. And this outage basically is the west side of what I would consider like Somino's, Satlam, Paldy, that sort of area. It's basically everything west of like Somino's Road heading towards Highway 18 as far south as like basically Deer Home. So if you're in the dark this morning, yeah, this is an outage that just happened. A crew has been assigned as of about 10 minutes ago. Thanks for the text, Sheila. But some of us waking up, I guess, in the dark this morning. I'll keep you up to date with the outage map and what BC Hydro has to say. Right now, let's check in with Sage from the newsroom to see what he's been working on this morning. Good morning, Sage.
1: Good morning, Justice. Duncan residents have two opportunities to vote in advance in this year's municipal election. Advance voting will be held October 7th and 13th from 8 a.m. to 8 p.m. at the Duncan Fire Hall on Duncan Street. We'll talk more about this plus more coming up at the top of the hour.
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That's Pink on 89.7 Sun FM. Good morning. Thanks for being with us on the show. Appreciate the texts in. Jenny said, power outage on Cowichan Lake Road near Tanzer due to a falling tree. The road is open. So it sounds like there's a tree down as part of, I wouldn't call this a storm. As part of the rain and weather event that we're having, apparently there is a tree down on Cowichan Lake Road near Tanzer. Thanks for the, on Cowichan Lake Road near Tanzer. Yeah, thanks for the text, Jenny. Appreciate that very much. There is a pretty widespread power outage. It's affecting just under 2,000 homes here in the valley. And it's described by BC Hydro as just west of Truesdale Road. I will do my best to describe it better. It's everything west of Somino's Road between Highway 18 as far south as Cliffs Road. So yeah, pretty substantial. Basically everything on the west side of town going up the hill on Cowichan Lake Road past the hospital as far north as Highway 18. Pretty crazy. Yeah, 1,900 people without power. They are aware of it at BC Hydro. The crew has been assigned. That's the last update as of about 5 minutes ago. Anything you want to share with us, 250-746-4897. Right now, Our Lady Peace. And a chat with a Tour de Rock rider next on Sun FM.

0: Alarm.
1: Newish music from Our Lady Peace. It's one of their new ones. It's called Sound the Alarm, and it's here on 89.7 Sun FM. Good morning. Thanks for being with us on the Sunrise Show. It's Friday. We're excited about that. And I know these guys are excited about it because the Tour de Rock is at the halfway point.
2: Bicycle.
3: I want to ride my bicycle.
1: Joined now by Port Alice EHS, Greg Beatty. Greg, good morning. I imagine the tours felt kind of long at some points, pretty short at others. How's it going?
4: Absolutely, yeah. It's the northern end. I mean, like you said, it's normally pretty rainy up there, even for me. But it saved the rain for a couple of the really good climbs. That was one of the long days. I believe we did about 140 kilometers between Port McNeil and Sayward. So that was our second day, sort of breaking us into the saddle. The days have been, it feels like it's been flying by, even though it's been challenging in physically some ways. And, there's definitely been some pretty heavy emotional days as well, just with hearing different stories, sort of getting involved with all the kids and just sort of just fighting the fight, basically.
1: Absolutely. You said you've been around for Tour de Rock or around the Tour de Rock for a couple of years. What was it that made you want to take it a step further and ride this year?
4: It's always been inspirational to me. Just the journey itself, the physical challenge of it. I always like taking on big challenges, whether it was running before. I'm always looking for the next big thing, and this just happened to be the next big thing that I've been looking forward to doing on a bucket list sort of thing. And it just sort of happened to happen a little bit earlier than I anticipated, because my my other friend and rider here, Jaleel.
1: Yes.
4: He signed up for it first and told me, and then I said, yo, no way, you're the first one, so we'll have to do it together, I guess. So here we are.
1: That's awesome. So

0: I might be getting half my mustache cut off there. So
1: I was gonna say, do you have half right now? I remember you because you were at Rock the Tour when we had that at Red Arrow, walking around with the sign saying you would shave like half your mustache. What's the situation looking like right now?
0: So I kept my word. I got $10,000, and since Port Hardy, so day one, I have been pedaling around with half a head of hair and half a mustache. So I'm kind of looking forward to getting to Alberni and getting evened out a little bit.
1: Correct me if I'm wrong. I thought I saw a picture on the Tour de Rock Facebook page. Is it opposite sides too?
0: It is opposite sides. Yes. Yeah. No, I am. I had to be true to my word. You know, this is the North Island represent. We say something, we'll stick to it.
1: Absolutely.
0: But yeah, so I'm thinking I might just shave a little bit of the hair. I might go for a cool offsetter mohawk just because, you know, it's colorful. It gets people looking, and I think it's all about what the tour represents. So I might keep a little bit just for now.
1: 100%. Well, Greg, enjoy the ride. Hopefully the weather holds out for you guys today. And we look forward to, of course, continuing to make your way down towards us.
0: Awesome. Thank you so much.
1: Greg Beattie, Port Alice, BCEHS, as the Tour de Rock continues. They'll be here in the Valley Tuesday.
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Chumbawamba and Tub Thumping on 89.7 Sun FM. I mean, here's how you know we're into fall and this month of September is almost in the rear view. The Big Shop of Horrors Haunted House is coming back. October 15th is their opening night, but between now and then, they're looking for some volunteers to help out with the building of the Big Shop. You want to have a hand in part of one of the scariest things that we have here in the Valley and one of the most fun and for a great cause as well. Yeah, the Big Shop of Horrors Haunted House at the exhibition is looking for volunteer builders. 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They've got flexible weekday and weekend shifts available, and the build actually begins today. So if you're at all interested in that, please check out the Big Shop of Horrors Haunted House on Facebook. 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It's always a great time being at the Big Shop of Horrors Haunted House. It's for a great cause as well. And so we're excited for another year of it. And if you would like to help volunteer to either be part of the build, which they're really looking for right now, or to reach out to be one of the actors and one of the scary people in it, you can do that too. Big Shop of Horrors Haunted House on Facebook if you're interested. Here's Santana on Sun FM. This one's called Hold On. Good morning and happy Friday.

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1: Good morning. I'm Sage Daniels. Duncan residents have two opportunities to vote in advance in this year's municipal election. Advance voting will be held October 7th and 13th from 8 a.m. to 8 p.m. at the Duncan Fire Hall on Duncan Street. Voters must bring two pieces of identification showing their identity and place of residence. One must include a signature, and photo identification is not required. Acceptable ID includes a driver's license, BC Services card, credit or debit card, utility bill, or property tax notice. Non-resident property electors must also provide proof of property ownership. BC Conservative interim leader says the party is united and ready to face the NDP in this fall's snap election. Premier David Eby called an election Tuesday, just 2 years after the last provincial election. Dorkson said he believes Eby criticized the timing of the election call just weeks before the fall session of the legislature was set to begin.
2: There were promises made by this premier to address things like DRIPA and other things in this fall session, and he's chosen not to.
1: DRIPA is legislation establishing a framework for Indigenous reconciliation in BC. Dorkson said repealing DRIPA remains the number one issue for the Conservatives. Several MLAs who briefly joined Centre BC have returned to the BC Conservative Caucus as parties prepare for an October 24th election. Peter Milobar was announced as the new leader of Centre BC last week, joining the party with seven other former Conservatives. Milobar said he and six others have returned to the Conservatives.
3: Now is not the time to let petty personal squabbles come between us and a better BC. The future of our province is just too important. So today, we are coming back together as part of a progressive ideas and conservative values party.
1: Surrey Cloverdale MLA Eleanor Sturco says she remains with Centre BC. Other MLAs who quit the Conservatives under former leader Carolyn Finley have also rejoined the caucus. Finley resigned as leader on Sunday and has not announced any plans to run in the election. Legislation has been introduced to extend the temporary suspension of the federal fuel excise tax until the end of January. Ottawa says for Canadians, that means continuing to save more than $5 every time they fill a typical 50-liter tank of gasoline, while the full relief remains in place. After that, the regular rates will be reduced by 50% until the end of March 2027. The feds say the legislation responds to higher fuel costs caused by global instability and ongoing supply disruptions in the Middle East, which are putting pressure on energy markets around the world.
4: Thanks, Sage. Morning. Appreciate you for that. Those stories are at mycowichandvalleynow.com. For sports, the Cowichan Capitals are back on the road tonight. They take on Coquitlam 7 o'clock. From the Lower Mainland, Caps are coming off a win in Chilliwack on Wednesday night. They visit Langley tomorrow night. You can hear all the action live right here on Sun FM, brought to you by our friends at Discovery Honda. NHL preseason, Canucks fell by a score of 2-1 to Edmonton yesterday. The Canucks will start things on Tuesday for realsies when they visit the Oilers at 7 o'clock. That's the opening night of the NHL season. Montreal visits Toronto on Tuesday as well. NFL Week 3 kickoff saw the Atlanta Falcons beat up on the Green Bay Packers 35-14 last night. CFL Week 17 kicks off tonight. Toronto visits Winnipeg at 5, Saskatchewan in BC at 7:30, and the Toronto Blue Jays will wrap up their Major League Baseball season this weekend. They take on the Cincinnati Reds three times, including the first today at 4:07.
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4: No issues out there on the roads this morning to be aware of. One thing to be aware of, if you live on what I would call the west side of the Cowichan Valley, there is a pretty substantial power outage. It's just under 2,000 homes being described by BC Hydro as west of Truesdale Road. I would describe it as west of Somino's Road, between Highway 18 and Cliffs Road, where it intercepts with Banks Road. So back down towards like the hospital. It's pretty substantial. All of the Berkey's Corner area, Tanzer, all out. The text came in that from Jenny said that they might have to close the road, that there's a tree down on Cowichan Lake Road just off of Tanzer, because obviously they're going to have to deal with the tree. BC Hydro last put out their update at 7:30, said a crew had been assigned. For your weather, Today, it's clouds, showers this morning. Should be mostly clouds this afternoon. High of 14, down to clouds and 9 overnight. Tomorrow, sun and clouds 17. Sunday, sunshine 17. Right now, it's 11 degrees.
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4: Okay, I'm going to give you an option here, and I'm going to give you 2 minutes to text in. New music has been released by two Sun FM artists today. Those artists are Taylor Swift with a new song called Patient Zero, and Nickelback with a new song called Make Me Love You. 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What new song do you want to hear? Something from T. Swift or something from Chad Kroeger? 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

Kesha's Die Young on 89.7 Sun FM. The people hath spoken. Thank you all for the votes. We had a little poll. We had two brand new songs that we could spin here on the show this morning, just released today from Sun FM artists. We had one from Taylor Swift called Patient Zero, and we had one from Nickelback called Make Me Love You. And the votes are in, and I only saw two for Taylor Swift. I've counted, and I haven't answered everyone yet, but I see you, Smitty. I see you, Adrian, Stewart, Shannon, all the other ones. I see you all. Thank you for the text in. I think we're at 19 Nickelback votes to 2 Taylor Swift votes. So without further ado, the most latest release track from Nickelback as part of their Everything Under the Sun album that will be coming out on October 30th. This is a little bit of a slower one from them, honestly. It's called Make Me Love You. It is brand spanking new music here

Brand new music just released today from Nickelback as part of their Everything Under the Sun album that's going to be released on October 30th. That one is called Make Me Love You, as chosen by the people. Everyone wanted to hear Nickelback, so what did you think? I mean, Nickelback is one of those bands that on almost every album they release, there is a couple of those slower ones. I enjoyed that tune. What did you think? 250-746-4897. Back to your regularly scheduled programming with Sam Roberts.

0: Good morning. Just about getting ready to head on out here to do some cake delivery for our back-to-school class treat contest. But before I head out, got to get to the smile of the day. It is brought to you by our friends at Thrifty Foods. Today, the very funny Shen Wang talking about jury duty.
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0: Bria May is the old me on 89.7 Sun FM. Good morning. Thanks for being with us on the Sunrise Show. Coming up on your 840 Idiot, that's just inside 10 minutes away. First, let's check in with Sage one more time from the newsroom to see what's going on. Good morning, Sage.
1: Good morning, Justice. Duncan residents have two opportunities to vote in advance in this year's municipal election. Advance voting will be held October 7th and 13th from 8 a.m. to 8 p.m. at the Duncan Fire Hall on Duncan Street. We'll talk more about this plus more coming up at the top of the hour.
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0: Sean Desmond's Nobody Does It Like You is on 89.7 Sun FM. Good morning. Thanks for being with us on the Sunrise Show. It is time now for the 840 Idiot.
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0: 840 Idiot brought to you by our friends at Jiffy Lube and Duncan. Streaking, skipping, or squeaking wipers? Don't want that today. It's pretty rainy. They're telling you something. Jiffy Lube has wiper blades. Drive on over to 60 Trunk Road in Duncan if you need them replaced. 840 Idiot is idiots making news, dumb people doing dumb stuff. We go today to Minnesota and introduce you to 27-year-old Andy Silencia, who last month was caught as part of an undercover drug bust operation where he sold an undercover agent some specific mushrooms that were illegal in the area and was heading to Oregon and Colorado to obtain more product. Now, how they were able to figure out this guy was selling drugs is someone else that they had arrested had on their person a loyalty card to the drug dealer. During surveillance, they had found some people with drug paraphernalia and drugs on them, including this loyalty card that said, quote, it would provide individuals with a discount on every first purchase. It said the name Flower Daddy and then Andy Silencia underneath. So pretty quickly, police figured out who that was and were able to bust him in an undercover drug deal buy. They say, it's unclear how much savings or what rewards were part of this loyalty program, but it did say there were some savings involved. Silencia has been charged with 7 felony drug counts, 2 of which carry maximum sentences of 40 years in prison and mandatory minimums of 86 months. A bail was set at $200,000. Oh my God. A drug loyalty program. And the card with his name on it that got Andy Silencia of Minnesota caught by police and caught as today's 840 idiot.
2: You idiot.
4: Idiot.
2: What an idiot.
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0: Adams is on 89.7 Sun FM. Hello, good morning. We are out on the road and we're hanging out at Alexander Elementary. It's one of my favorite days of the year. It's the DQ back to school class treat. We're delivering cakes around the Cowichan Valley, and our first stop today, Alexander Elementary, Mrs. Smith's class, and my new friend Sammy were the winners of cake to share with the class. We've been told they're not having it for breakfast, but lunchtime is just as good. They also get a small Blizzard coupon for everyone in the class and get to spend a great Friday here at school. I've also got Tracy, who is Sammy's grandma, who is the one that entered the contest. Obviously, a fun surprise for your grandson, eh, Tracy?
1: Oh my God, he just loved it. It was amazing. He's the one that said, "You got to enter this, Grandma," because I showed him. I just heard it on the radio that you guys were doing it, and he came over, and I happened to be looking on my laptop, and he goes, "Wow, that'd be cool. We should do that." And so we did it, and we won.
0: Well, now here we are. We've dropped off the cake. Mrs. Smith has thrown it into the freezer for lunchtime, and we're off to our next stop. Congratulations to Mrs. Smith's class here at Alexander Elementary, our friends Sammy and Tracy who entered them. It's the first stop of the Dairy Queen back-to-school class treat.
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1: Good morning. I'm Sage Daniels. Duncan residents have two opportunities to vote in advance in this year's municipal election. Advance voting will be held October 7th and 13th from 8 a.m. to 8 p.m. at the Duncan Fire Hall on Duncan Street. Voters must bring two pieces of identification showing their identity and place of residence. One must include a signature, and photo identification is not required. Acceptable ID includes a driver's license, BC services card, credit or debit card, utility bill, or property tax notice. Non-resident property electors must also provide proof of property ownership. BC Conservative interim leader says the party is united and ready to face the NDP in this fall's snap election. Premier David Eby called an election Tuesday, just 2 years after the last provincial election. Dorkson said he believes Eby criticized the timing of the election call just weeks before the fall session of the legislature was set to begin.
2: There were promises made by this premier to address things like DRIPA and other things in this fall session, and he's chosen not to.
1: DRIPA is legislation establishing a framework for Indigenous reconciliation in BC. Dorkson said repealing DRIPA remains the number one issue for the Conservatives. Several MLAs who briefly joined Centre BC have returned to the BC Conservative Caucus as parties prepare for an October 24th election. Peter Milobar was announced as the new leader of Centre BC last week, joining the party with seven other former Conservatives. Milobar said he and six others have returned to the Conservatives.
3: Now is not the time to let petty, personal squabbles come between us and a better BC. The future of our province is just too important. So today, we are coming back together as part of a progressive ideas and conservative values party.
1: Surrey Cloverdale MLA Eleanor Sturco says she remains with Centre BC. Other MLAs who quit the Conservatives under former leader Carolyn Finlay have also rejoined the caucus. Finlay resigned as leader on Sunday and has not announced any plans to run in the election. Legislation has been introduced to extend the temporary suspension of the federal fuel excise tax until the end of January. Ottawa says for Canadians, that means continuing to save more than $5 every time they fill a typical 50-liter tank of gasoline, while the full relief remains in place. After that, the regular rates will be reduced by 50% until the end of March 2027. The feds say the legislation responds to higher fuel costs caused by global instability and ongoing supply disruptions in the Middle East, which are putting pressure on energy markets around the world.
4: Thanks for that, Sage. Those stories and more, MyCowichandValleyNow.com. We're out on the road driving around in the DQ Dilly car doing our Dairy Queen back-to-school class treat. I have no official statistics or numbers. The weather is cloudy. 13 degrees, according to the car. For traffic, going up Government Street Hill. Things are busy, but as per usual. Of course, there is still that power outage that's on, I guess, what we would call the west side of the valley towards Tanzer Road. A tree went down along Old Cowich and Lake Road near Tanzer Road. So BC Hydro, aware of that.
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Alex Warren is on 89.7 Sun FM. Hello, good morning. My name is Justice. We're hanging out. We just pulled up to our second school, which is Queen Margaret's School, our friends at QMS. And we have not shown up empty-handed. We have asked the school permission to come on the grounds as well. And we brought cake. It's our Dairy Queen back-to-school class treat. And yeah, we're stopping at QMS. Looking for a class to surprise them with some cake. Of course, the Dairy Queen back to school class treat, one of our favorite contests that we run every year, because like what the face that kids make when they find out they're getting a whole cake delivered to their class and they can eat it like probably in the morning. Oh, it's so worth it. So I'm here. I got Jen from the sales team. We got our guy Sally from DQ here, and we're rolling up with cake, and we'll update you when we find the class we're looking for. Right now, the Foo Fighters. This is Times Like These. It's on Sun FM. Morning.

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It's here on 89.7 Sun FM, continuing our trek around the Cowichan Valley. We just stopped in, visiting our friends at QMS, and I wanted to give a congratulations to Gia, who was our second winner and has scored. Oh, imagine this. You're a little elementary school student, Friday at school. You got a big sheet cake from DQ delivered to your class. How about that? And then on top of it, small Blizzard coupons for all the kids in the class. And suddenly, Gia's the most popular kid in school, the hero of the classroom, right? Also wanted to give a shout out to her mom, Annie, for entering online at mycouchandvalleynow.com. And yeah, their days have been made. Cake on a Friday morning, cannot beat that. Congratulations to the winning class. And Gia, the winning student in Miss Levine's class here at QMS, getting some cake on a Friday morning. And now we're headed to our next and final school. It is one of my favorite days of the year, the back-to-school class treat with our friends at Dairy Queen. And we're going to be heading a little bit further south. Right now, Sabrina Carpenter, it's Man Child on Sun FM.

0: the hip, some easy listening on your Friday morning. That's Ahead by a Century. I'm Justice, riding passenger, riding shotgun in the DQ Dilly car this morning as we venture our way around the valley for our DQ back to school class treat contest. We've already made stops at Alexander Elementary and QMS, and now we're heading to a school that I used to go to back when it was a middle school, George Bonner Elementary out there. And I always wonder, Cobble Hill, Mill Bay? I think it's Cobble Hill. But we're going to be making a stop and a delivery at a grade 3 class at George Bonner. We're on our way now, just going past the Valley View sort of area. The DQ back to school class treat. It's one of my favorite days. And shout out to all the parents, the teachers, everyone that entered, the administrators, the grandparents. It's always so fun surprising the kids. And even if they're not surprised, you think they're not going to be excited when a cake gets delivered to their class, right? So a huge shout out to our friends at Dairy Queen for providing the three sheet cakes and the Blizzard coupons for each student in the class. It's always so much fun. And we're making our way to our final stop of the morning, which will be at George Bonner Elementary School.
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0: 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Good morning. My name's Justice. Today we are doing our Dairy Queen back to school class treat, and I am at George Bonner Elementary, a school that way back in the day I actually went to. And we're here today because Miss Hallett, one of the teachers, entered our back to school class treat with our friends at Dairy Queen. So we are here with the cake from DQ, with the gift cards for the blizzards for every kid in the class. Do you guys have anything that you want to say?
1: We love cake!
0: We all love cake. Very fun times to be had, and all these kids get to enjoy some cake here on a Friday. Is there any better way to spend a Friday than eating ice cream at school, guys? No way. I actually heard they weren't getting any homework this weekend either. So congratulations to Miss Hallett and the class here at George Bonner, our third winners of the Dairy Queen back-to-school class treat.

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0: 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The Arkells are here on Sun FM. 10:10 now on your Friday. Thank you for hanging out with us. I'm Noah Bergstrom, joining you for 4 hours of exciting radio. Yeah, as you go through the workday, well, we'll continue to bring you some of the greatest songs. Everything under the sun, that's the policy. And it's going to be a fun one today. One Hit Wonder Day. And I'll be honest, a little bit candid here, as I say, I completely lost track of time. It's a miracle that I made it in here with you because I've had a little bit of extra studio time. Justice is out on the road making some students very happy with DQ. If you haven't been tuned in, we are giving away DQ cakes all morning as well as coupons for blizzards. It's going to be a really energized Sunday for the kids. So how can we get you on the same level? Well, you can continue to join me. The text in line open now, 250-746-4897. And so, yeah, I got a little bit distracted because I went down the rabbit hole of finding my favorite one-hit wonders. I think I have an idea of what we're going to do in the vault today, you know? So if you want to go to the text in line and share your favorite one-hit wonder, well, it's a great time to do it. Also, we're going to go into the exciting stuff you've got to do this weekend. We've got a live on location tomorrow as Justice is going to be at the RCMP's third annual Community Safety Expo. You can go to Fire and Fermentation tomorrow. The Capitals game tonight. Coverage begins at 6:30. We're going to talk about small victories. And our usual hijinks and silly goose stuff in the midday show. Thank you for hanging out as you go. Two more songs and we'll deliver you a look at the weather and we'll get into the traffic together too. So if you have something to share with me, a great place to do that would be our Fido text in line. Yesterday, I got to be at DQ for Anya's Sunday Journey, a great Sunday party, and proceeds going back to a great cause, building a all-ages accessible playground here in the Couchin Valley. Okay, that's enough of me. I've been yapping for too long. Continue to join the show and you'll be in the loop with everything you need to know in the Couchin Valley. Let's go back to the tunes. Oh, yeah.
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0: Thank you for joining the Midday Show. It's 10:19. You're going through Friday. Easy to smile when you've got one work day left. Yes, we're going to help you through bringing some of the best tunes. And what I like about you is that you stay tuned to Sun FM. The threshold for friendship, very low in our show. If you want to go to the texting line, we can get even closer. You can send me your favorite one-hit wonder, Lisa, the first one with the submission, and it's in there. The Viper Fuels Vault going to be a fun one today. Justice just reminding me, it's also 925 day. Dolly Parton, yeah, celebrating her today at our friends at Brewberry Books. Special shout out there as Stacy and her team providing great options for reading, as well as this year. Well, they gave back to a classroom, an entire grade, actually, in Lake Cowichan I'm losing the name of the school. I'm so sorry, Stacy. You'll have to text me. I'm sure they're listening right now at Brewberry. But yeah, they hooked up an entire grade of kids with a book in honor of Dolly Parton passing last month. Okay, we go into the weather and traffic together. If you're seeing anything on those roads, I'd love if you let me know. Yesterday, when I was covering the afternoon drive show, we heard in the after-school push, there was a bit of a rear-ending, an accident on a school bus on Sherman Road, and someone said to me out there, I wonder if that's because of the new three-way stop. How is that going? Let me know, especially those of you who are in the school crush and did the pickup yesterday. I bet it's a crazy change there. Things a little bit slower on Sherman. Now a three-way at Lane and Sherman. Okay, the traffic looking pretty good. Things moving around smoothly. I just popped out into the south side of town here to feel if there's a sprinkle, and there is. Yeah, rain already coming down. Expecting more of that today. Periods of rain all the way through. 14 degrees, your high temp for you. It's not too chilly out there. Bit of a breeze, 11 degrees right now. This evening, 9, your low, as increasing cloudiness will come as we go through into Saturday. 17 for you tomorrow, and pretty sunny, clearing skies. Sunday, even better, 17 and sunny all the way through. Thank you for joining us. 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Today, National One-Hit Wonder Day. So you can have your say for the Viper Fuels Vault. Send in your favorite one-hit wonder songs, and we'll let you know if they fit the threshold. So they have to be a top 40 hit on the Billboard charts.
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0: was talking on the wrong thing. 10:34. Thank you for hanging out in the midday show. Mariana's Trench is also helping us go through Friday. And I have a laundry list of things that I'm supposed to tell you about, of course. The Mount Jack wildfire still burning out of control. The only one in our province, though. And currently at about 276 hectares there. It is northwest of the Souk potholes and 3 kilometers outside of Souk River. And yeah, it's about 3 square kilometers. As of 6:30 yesterday, Souk has had light rain for the last 24 hours, about 7 millimeters. You can check out My Couch Valley Now, as we just put up a story actually about the drought conditions worsening. So looking good out here in the Couch and Valley. Rain coming down right now. Thank you for joining us. The texting line also open to you if you want to share what you're seeing on those roads. I should mention as well the power outage that was happening in the Tanzer area. Well, Sheila texted in and said, all fixed, all good. Yeah, that was around 9:30. Sorry, it took me a while to get you updated with that. But it seems like the area is fine. Thank you to BC Hydro for getting us sorted out there in the Tanzer Couch and Lake Road area. And finally, a special thank you to DQ yesterday hosting me for the entirety of the afternoon drive. And we did an awesome thing, giving back to Anya's journey and definitely we did. We put some Sundays in some mouths, and we put some money into Anya's Journey Foundation. Awesome nonprofit organization here in the Couch and Valley run by Bruce Finley that's set to build a beautiful all-ages accessible playground right here in the Couchin Valley. Should be great. Thank you to everyone who came out and supported us yesterday. 10:36 now. You're making your way through our first hour. Send us your favorite one-hit wonder songs as we get along. The Viper Fuels Vault will be filled with them today. And some good ones are already coming in, so claim your space.
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13: Yeah, you're in the midday show. Thank you for hanging out as you go. About 11 minutes left in our first hour, and we'll get you through. It's Friday, so it's easy to do. You know, we'll keep you smiling with some of the best songs. As we go along, I wanted to share with you, yesterday we saw an all-candidates meeting at the Moose Lodge. That was for North Cowichan. A couple more still on the books as we are going deep into election season. Yes, October 17th, you're going to vote municipally. So that's for your student board trustees, your city councilors, and your mayor there if you're in North Cowichan. As well, on the 24th, we're heading to the polls again, a provincial election. Yeah, we'll tell you all about that in the news at noon, of course. But you can go and be in the know at some remaining all-candidates meetings. The next one set to go at Shemanis Secondary School for North Cowichan constituents. And October 1st, Thursday, 7 to 9. So that is Thursday coming up just around the corner. And when I find the broadcast of last night's meeting at the Moose Lodge, well, I'll let you know where we can get it. Of course, you can also check out the one that went at the Clements Center on Tuesday. That one is available online. Just look up the Clements Center on Facebook. They've linked it for you there. Great stuff. Be involved in the community and join me on the text-in line. It's 250-746-4897. Election season right around the corner. And of course, municipally, if you want to vote early, you can go to the polls October 7th and 13th. Thank you for being here. It's the Midday Show, 10:51 on your Friday. Thank you for hanging out. You are someone who's cool just for hanging around. It's the odds.

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That's what I like. It's Bruno Mars, and it's here on Sun FM. Again, the midday show is brought to you by Noah in your radio. That's me. And today had a small victory. Yeah, I've been feeling like my algorithm and the world at large is pushing me towards a new car. And I say that a little bit quiet because I don't want my phone to know. I don't want my vehicle to know. But as I was going today on my way in, I saw two cars on the side of the road, much nicer than mine. Yeah, a Camaro up on jacks and a Tesla going on the back of a flatbed. And so I'm taking that as a small win in my workday. Thank you for joining us on the text in line today. National One Hit Wonder Day. So if you have a song that is the only top 40 hit from an artist, well, it might fit in the Viper Fuels vault today. So send it our way. This tune I bring to you a little bit early. Is this one of the iconic One Hit Wonders of all time?

0: Mess to make. It's JJ Wild. It's on Sun FM in the midday show, helping you go through Friday. Today, we celebrate small victories. Yes, maybe you made it into work without hitting a single light. Probably not. Join me on the text in line if you had something that made you smile today. We'll mention them along the way. And we're also going into the Viper Fuels vault in 40 minutes. Today, National One-Hit Wonder Day. So if you've got a song that fits, we'll send it our way and we'll decide if it's going to get a play. Okay, time for us to take a look at the weather together. I should also let you know we updated you on the Mount Jack wildfire. Now, though, an update coming about 45 minutes ago. Says that mostly smoldering and embers currently. So no open flames and progress today as a good dump of rain came to Souk. Right now, that's the only wildfire burning in the province. It's at about 3 square kilometers there west of Victoria. The weather today, 14 and rain all the way through. It's pretty wet right now on the south side of town. This evening, 9 degrees, your low temp and increasing cloudiness. Tomorrow, looking pretty nice. Yeah. Saturday, 17 degrees, clearing skies, and it's also going to be a great one in the valley. Chester Road, a bit of a celebration for our friends at Deadhead and Fire and Fermentation. Their birthday gets going at noon tomorrow. They're going to have a bit of a Traeger demo show, some barbecue, and of course, delicious beers for you, so you might want to head on through. As well, on the evening Saturday, Red Arrow Quadra Sound is going to play. Tickets are still available. So that's at the Tap Room, of course, also on Chester Road. Lots going on through there. 17 on Sunday and sunny with 11 degrees overnight with clouds. And then when you get into the new work week, Monday, Tuesday, Wednesday, going to be pretty wet. Yeah, 16, 14 degrees, your high, and rain in every day to start up next week. Thank you for kicking it with me. It's about 12 degrees in Couchin right now, and you're going through the workday with the midday show. Let us know what you see on those roads at 250-746-4897. Just saw a post. Osborne Bay, quite backed up right now. Thank you, Renee, for letting us know.
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0: It's Len on Sun FM. Steal My Sunshine. And yes, it fits perfectly here on International One Hit Wonder Day. Len had one tune to hit the Billboard Top 100, and it peaked at number 9. 25 weeks spent on the chart, though, for a Canadian band. Pretty good stuff. Yeah. So in the Viper Fuels Vault, we'll be doing the same thing, taking a look at songs that peaked in the top 40 and were the only ones to be in that upper echelon of the Billboard. Okay? It's going to be a fun one. Some interesting stuff there. Today, National One Hit Wonder Day, because music journalist Steve Rosen, who is known for a really close relationship with Van Halen, amongst many other 70s and 80s bands, well, it's his birthday on September 25th. So he made it One Hit Wonder Day in 1990 because he wanted to honor artists who achieved mainstream chart success with just a single memorable hit. And this is the theme today. So send your One Hit Wonders our way at 250-746-4897.
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0: Dear Rouge is here for you in the midday show. Thank you for making it through with us. I'm Noah in your radio, and we're about to go into the 12 o'clock hour, which means the news at noon and the Viper Fuels vault for you. If you want to keep us in the loop about those roads, though, you can go to 250-746-4897. And our theme today for Viper Fuels, well, hey, it's International One-Hit Wonder Day. So we're going to play you some songs from artists who, well, maybe they didn't find that long-term success. But yes, they still peaked in the top of the billboards. Okay, join us also over on mycouchandvalleynow.com where the news stories are being reported too, and we're keeping you in the loop. It's election season. Two chances to vote right around the corner. You need to stay in the know, so you got to continue to go with Sun FM in your ear. Thank you for hanging out. The party starts here at the
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I say you look so fine that I really want to make you mine. 4, 5, 6, come on and get your kicks. 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

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Now you don't need

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1: Good afternoon, I'm Sage Daniels. Residents in Cowichan Valley Regional District Electoral Area A will have a chance to hear from the two regional director candidates on Sunday. Shane Ryan and Jerry Anderson will take part in a public debate at the Cary Park Recreation Center in Mill Bay. The debate starts at 3 p.m. in the Dennis McLean Room. The candidates are expected to answer questions about issues including taxation, development, infrastructure, housing, roads, water, and community services. The debate will be moderated by Angela Voss, who has previously moderated local political debates. BC Green Party leader Emily Lohan says she is running for a seat in Saanich North and the Islands in the October 24th provincial election. Vista Radio's provincial reporter Emily Joveski has more.
2: Rob Botterill says he won't be running for re-election in Saanich North and the Islands, making way for Lohan to run in the Green stronghold. Botterill says he always planned to sit for only one term, but Premier David Eby's decision to call an early election shortened that term by 2 years. Lohan was elected as leader of the BC Greens last year, and it'll be her first time running for a legislature seat. Lohan says affordability and the high cost of living is the number one issue for the Greens this election. Emily Joveski, Vista News, Victoria.
1: New polling data from Angus Reid released Thursday shows the BC Conservatives are pulling 7 points ahead of the NDP after Premier David Eby declared a snap election. More than 60% of the province said it's too soon to hold an election. Eby has said an election is needed to give the government a fresh mandate to deal with the trade threats from the U.S. Michael McKenzie, professor of political studies at Vancouver Island University, says that could backfire on the NDP.
3: All of the issues that Eby has been talking about, like protecting Canadian and sovereignty and BC's economy, he already had a mandate to deal with these things, and you know, voters know that.
1: While the Conservatives may be polling higher among decided voters, Angus Reid said there was still a lot of uncertainty, with 20% of voters not sure which party they would vote for. Ottawa says Prime Minister Mark Carney advanced collective security, climate, and peace priorities at the 81st United Nations General Assembly. He was in New York for the assembly this week. Carney announced Canada is joining several other countries in launching a new Partners for Multilateralism coalition. He helped to mobilize international support to strengthen global ocean observation and announced an additional $100 million in aid for Palestine. The PM also met with leaders from Chile, Angola, and Jordan to diversify Canada's diplomatic, trade, and security relationships.
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5: Thank you to the Vista News crew as well as Arbutus RB for keeping us in the loop. You can also go to MyCouchAndValleyNow.com to get even more local reports. 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Couch and Valley Capitals coverage starts tonight 6:30 as the Caps, in the midst of a three-game road trip, they're in Coquitlam today, and they look to continue a win streak. Yeah, that they started up on Wednesday with a 4-2 win over Chilliwack. And then finally, they'll wrap up the road swing with a Saturday game in Langley. And next week, well, the Caps again on the road, they go to Prince George Saturday and Sunday. Okay, on to the professional sports. And in the MLB, the Jays will begin their final series of the year. Yeah, eliminated from playoffs here. The Jays take on the Reds today. First pitch goes at 4:07. And in the NFL yesterday, we saw the Falcons upset the Green Bay Packers. An exciting Thursday night matchup to kick off week 3, and the score was 35-14. The Seahawks will be in action 10 a.m. on Sunday when they play the Washington Commanders, who are without Jaden Daniels. Sam Darnold expected to ride the pine and Drew Locke to start in his place. Tonight, more football action as the Argos and Blue Bombers go at 5 p.m., kicking off week 17 of the CFL, and the Rough Riders and Lions are at BC Place. 7:30 that game goes for Friday night football action. Okay, continue to join us and Discovery Honda this evening. 6:30 coverage starts for your Couch and Valley Capital.
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5: 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The Viper Fuels Vault is right now. Every workday when you're with me, Viper Fuels, well, they pick a theme and we fall in line. Fridays are always a good time because we get you singing along. It's karaoke and it's all your requests. Well, we've pulled a bit of an audible yes. It's International One-Hit Wonder Day. So for this hour, we're going to play you songs that peaked in the top 40 but did not bring their creators all that much success in the charts after that. Yes, it's the Viper Fuels Vault, and it's here on Sun FM. We're going to play you that funky music all hour long. One-Hit Wonder.

It's Al Bachman, son of Randy, and he's here on Sun FM. It's 12:15 again, and that means you're in the Viper Fuels Vault. Hello, and thank you for having Bergie in your radio. I'm a little bit loud, though. As we go through the lunch hour with you, Viper Fuels providing us with one-hit wonders? Yeah, it's International One-Hit Wonder Day, according to Steve Rosen, a famous rock journalist who toured with Van Halen, and his birthday was on September 25th, so he said, hey, let's make it National One-Hit Wonder Day. Very random. But we'll take it, because it means we're going to hear some great songs. This next one, it's for Eric, and it doesn't fit the theme. Yeah, three songs in, and we're already calling audibles and going off the rails. It's because it should be to me. Okay, this is Stevie Ray Vaughan. You know, Stevie Ray Vaughan had no songs in the top 100 of the mainstream Billboard. But this tune, well, it's acclaimed to 230 million streams. And it's Pride and Joy. Thank you for the request, Eric. Stevie Ray Vaughan, a good old boy. We'll consider him as a one-hit wonder today. But, hey, he's had a lot more success than that. Here it is.

0: Badoon Sound Clash on Sun FM. When the Night Feels My Song, and that one does not fit either. Technically not a top 40 hit in the United States, but it did go all the way to number one in Canada and the top 20 in the UK. A weird one, because that tune, well, you play it in a room full of Canadians and everyone knows. But if you went down to the States, it probably would be unknown. It's a one-hit wonder, to us, at least. And it's in the Viper Fuels Vault. Thank you for joining me. More great tunes to come, so I'm going to shut up.
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0: You know that guy?
1: You familiar? Jimi Hendrix, known as one of the greatest guitar players of all time. Well, he also happens to be a one-hit wonder. Can you believe it? Yeah. Jimmy, no top 40 hits outside of All Along the Watchtower, the song you just heard. This is the story of this day, okay? I'm playing you some great tunes, but I also wanted to say one-hit wonder, it's a little bit too specific. It should be a broader term. What we think of as one-hit wonders are often not perceived that way. And all of this to say, you know the Tragically Hip, Modest Mouse, not technically one-hit wonders. The Tragically Hip never had a song reach the top 40 of the Billboard charts. So this is the mainstream charts, music overall. The same one we've been talking about all week long that Ella Langley has ruled number one for 23 weeks. Yeah, the Hip could not squeak into the top 40. Same thing with Modest Mouse. Their hit Float On didn't even touch the top 40. Crazy stuff. Men Without Hats, however, well, they are overqualified. Because The Safety Dance was top 10 and Pop Goes the World was top 40. Rush barely makes the cut with only New World Man in the top 40. That seems crazy to me to say that Rush is a one-hit wonder and that the Hip, well, that they can't be. Other Canadian bands known as one-hit wonders, Len, Soul Decision, Tom Cochrane. Yeah. And a Canadian rapper, Jellystone. Should we listen to some Jellystone? Because he happens to have more commercial success than the Tragically Hip. Yes, this is Money Part 1. And it's Under the Sun? Oh, no, it's not. I was just kidding. There's a tease. Here's Rush. It's New World Man. It's One Hit Wonder Day in the Viper Fuels Vault.

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14: 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Thank you, Lisa P., for sending it to me. It's Kajagoogoo. 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

Too Shy. Kashagoogoo. It's here for you in the Midday Show. Thank you for hanging out. It's 1242, and that might be the truest one-hit wonder that we bring to you from 1983, and it was submitted to me by Lisa P. Thank you for that. Nicholas Arnold of the Afternoon Drive texting in. He is over on the mainland right now as the Catron Valley Capitals. They're in the midst of a three-game road swing, and coverage begins, of course, tonight, 6:30, as the Caps play Coquitlam? Going over now. Yes, and Langley on Saturday, by the way. 7 p.m. start time for both of those games. Nicholas says that right in between Surrey and Chilliwack, he's hearing me crystal clear. So that's just a PSA here. If you're going over to Vancouver, make sure you leave the dial on Sun FM. Again, yesterday I was at DQ, and we just got a brand new dilly car from our friends at DQ and Travis. It's still not wrapped yet, but it was kind of funny because yesterday, while we were there, and, oh, I'm losing my train of thought now. What was I going to say? Who knows? You'll have to stay tuned. What the heck? Okay, we continue to bring you the greatest hits. These are one-hit wonders. I'm losing it. We're moving into the final hour of the Midday Show. Thank you for hanging out as you go. You might come back to me. 1244! Jeez. This is maybe the epitome of a one-hit wonder. It's the Buggles.

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That is Crazy Town Butterfly. And it's here with 1 minute left in the Viper Fuels Vault. That was a request from an unnamed texter. And this next tune, well, it's a mix. C-Jewel wanted to hear a little Katrina and the Waves. And I've got something very similar. Making a sandwich for you, C-Jewel. Another one-hit wonder. It's Empire of the Sun. And it's Under the Sun. It's our last one in the Viper Fuels Vault. Walking on a Dream. Thank you for kicking it with me.

1999. It's Prince, and it's on Sun FM 109 on your Friday. And it's Prince with support from Lisa Coleman, Des Dickerson, Jill Jones, and Jesse Johnson. Prince, known for making all the music and doing all the vocals on his tracks. 1999, very clearly a party, though. Did it feel like a party? You're going into the weekend. Yeah, the countdown has begun. And this is the final hour of the midday show. We're going to go into the traffic and weather together in about three tunes. So if you're seeing anything that we need to know, please let us get a text. Did that make sense? Yes. 250-746-4897. In our final hour, we'll tell you about exciting places you can go this weekend across the Couch and Valley. Of course, this evening, coverage for the Couch and Valley Capitals begins at 6:30. But the party, still here in town, even though the Caps are not. Tomorrow, you can go to Red Arrow and see Quadra Sound. You can also go to Fire and Fermentation as they're celebrating their birthday party in collaboration with Deadhead. Also their second birthday. Happy birthday, guys. So Chester Road is going to be off the hook tomorrow. Sun FM is going to be on the scene at the Community Expo with the RCMP. And the weather, well, it's going to be a lot better than it is today. We'll tell you about it in just a couple of songs, so stay tuned and join me at the Fido texting line. It's the Stone Temple Pilots. Happy Friday.

0: It's Rod Stewart. Rhythm of My Heart. And I like to let that, what is it, a synth, a harp go a little bit long, though, you know? Some ambiance in the midday show. It's 122. Thank you for kicking it. I'm with you for 40 minutes more. And before I go out that door, we should probably tell you what's going on around Couchin' this weekend. Of course, Saturday stuff that we mentioned, party at Fire and Fermentation and Quadra Sound at Red Arrow. Sunday, the Tough City Motor Show. Tough Motor Show at Red Arrow as well. Did you know, I learned this from Zach, head brewer at Red Arrow, that Red Arrow used to be a custom motorcycle shop. And so what a great place to go watch a bit of a motorcycle show and shine. And the time, yeah, from noon Sunday, you can go and see that. And of course, they'll be slinging some great brews like the one made for Sun FM. Yeah. Under the Sun Hazy. There's probably limited stock of that now, as this is not the ideal summer weather. But if you drink that, maybe it brings us back into feeling like sun is hitting our face. Oh, feeling like sun is hitting our face. Well, I guess we should say something about the weather. That's what I was supposed to do here. Today, 14 degrees, your high. Right now, it's 12. We're on our way back down. This evening, 11 overnight. And tomorrow, a little bit nicer. 16 with a mix of sun and cloud and clearing skies in the evening. 6 degrees overnight low. Sunday, though, 17 and sunny, cloudy through the beginning of next week. Monday, Tuesday, Wednesday, actually seeing overcast with maybe some rain. Right now, 12 in Couchin, and if you're seeing anything on those roads, I would love if you let me know. The number to do so, 250-746-4897.
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10: Yeah, it's the midday show. Whoa, hello. 1:40 now on your Friday. Our Friday, actually. That means I'm 20 minutes away from hitting the bricks. Don't worry. This show's still going to bring you some amazing tunes. And Nicholas, he's next up too. Yeah, so you know he'll get you through to the Caps game. Some Cowichan Valley Capitals action all weekend long. Yeah, today and tomorrow from the mainland. So you can join us here on Sun FM. Discovery Honda with the call, of course. And I also meant to mention one more time the key dates for your election. Yes, because if we could all go and vote and have our say, well, that would be great. We'd be so together as a community. October 17th, you can vote municipally. So that is for your school board trustees, counselors, and, of course, your mayor. And then on the 24th, we'll be back there voting again, provincially. No announcement yet as to advanced voting days for the provincial election, because October 4th is when we'll have a full picture of who's going to be on the ballot. But for your municipal election, yes, you can go and be keen. You can vote as well on October 7th and 13th. Okay. Of course, more updates available on local politics on mycouchandvalleynow.com. Wiley has done a great job listing out all of your candidates and keeping you in the loop. So that's where you need to be if you want to be in the know.
5: Okay.
10: 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This is Florence and the Machine, Ship to Wreck on a Friday.

0: I'm an adult now? And it's on Sun FM. Thank you again for joining us in the midday show. It's the Pursuit of Happiness. And if you hang out with us, you might just catch it. Yeah, I hear it's highly infectious, actually. And I've been smiling in your ear since 10 a.m. So maybe you caught some here. Smile through the weekend and join us again Monday. I'll be with you 6 a.m. Whoa, covering for Justice again. It's going to be great. I'm excited, actually. Even more time with you to build this relationship and, you know, get through the work week together.
1: Did we just become best friends?
0: Yep. And so your mission is to listen even more than you did before. Monday, you join me from whenever you wake up, and it's going to be great. Whoa. Looking forward to seeing you in the show. Appreciate you. And as you go through Friday, Nicholas Arnold is next up for you. He will get you through the afternoon, and he's also wants to take you to the Cash Valley Capitals game. Will you let him? The Bachelor, he's scratching at the door. Will you listen to some more local radio? We would be thrilled to have you. Okay. I'm done my yapping now. It's 1:55. See you out there. Be good until I get to where I'm going, and have an amazing weekend. Ciao.
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1: Listen to that harmonica there, eh? That's our now retired sales guy, Ray. He retired earlier this year. 80 years old. Could you imagine working until you're 80? He just was in it for the love of the game. Love that guy. Good afternoon. My name's Nicholas. It's a Friday here in the Cowichan Valley. Happy to have you along for the ride. We've got the next 4 hours here together, and I'm actually, I'm out of the studio again. I'm still over on the mainland for Cowichan Capitals hockey stuff. So we're going to hopefully make things interesting, use it to our advantage a little bit here. We'll have the Sun Olympics brought to you by Country Grocer, as per usual, over on the Fido text line. We'll have Pull the Trigger, which hoping to get a special guest on to pick the song today in Pull the Trigger. It's not a drill. It's actually, it could be pretty cool if we can end up making it happen. And we've got Dr. Matt. I did a pre-record with Dr. Matt before I left, so he'll be talking about what's going on in biking. Lots going on. Happy to be hanging out with you, and let's get through the rest of this work week. Here's Our Lady Peace with one of my favorites. Man, this is a fun song. It's called Starseed. Crank it up. I'll be cranking it up over here.

0: In the fall, the air gets crisper, and so do my socks. I don't know how that happens.
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0: Walk Off the Earth is here on Sun FM. It was coming down pretty good earlier today, at least where I am over here on the mainland. But how is the weather over on the Cowichan Valley? Honestly, you could probably tell me better than I can tell you. But Environment and Climate Change Canada says we had chance of showers to this morning, expected to clear up as we continue through the rest of the day today. Looking at a few clouds overnight tonight as we reach a low of +8. And then into tomorrow, we've got a high of 16 with a mix of sun and cloud. Sunday looking nice too. Sunny skies, 17 degrees. Real nice stretch coming after, we get through a little bit of showers. The next 7 days, today's actually the coldest day. So it's going to be a little bit warmer as we move through the rest of September. Right now in the valley, it's 13 degrees.
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0: One of my mottos is never waste a trip to the mainland because, you know, BC ferries can be pretty expensive. And if you're going over just for like one thing, sometimes it doesn't feel like it's worth it. So I'm over here for a game, the Cowichan Capitals playing the Coquitlam Express tonight, but they also played the Chilliwack Chiefs on Wednesday night. And so I was over here and I was like, why don't I just stay from Wednesday all the way till like Sunday and, you know, get the most out of the trip. So last night I made the trip down to Seattle to see Seattle Kraken preseason hockey because I've been thinking about, I'd love to see a game in that arena, but tickets are always so expensive. But it's the preseason, so basically they're giving away tickets. Like $16 Canadian to get you in the door. Sign me up. I just went to check out the arena. It's so cool. They've got like windows. Like you can see outside of the rink from like in the arena. It's really interesting. It's kind of dug underground too. So it doesn't look like it's that tall. It only looks like it's a couple of stories high from the outside. It's kind of in the middle of a park by the Space Needle. And you go into this thing and you're immediately going down an escalator. And that's how you get to ice level. Really nice rink. If you haven't checked it out, it's something to see. It was worth the trip. At least worth the price of admission for a preseason game. But kind of, it might make me a bit more of a Kraken fan, to be honest with you. Especially with how poorly the Canucks are going to do this year.
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It's wild how much we rely on technology to keep us sane nowadays. Like I mentioned, I'm over on the mainland for a few days. And about 3 hours into my trip here, which started on Wednesday, I realized, oh God, I forgot my headphones at home. And it's not like... Like, I don't think I have a problem, like, dealing with my own thoughts or anything like that. It's not like I can't stand the silence because I just go down rabbit holes and all this kind of stuff. It's just when I'm...

0: I like having some music on, just something to, keep things energetic. It actually kind of helps keep me focused, to be honest with you, listening to something. And it's weird just how different it is not having that. And you go out and as the kids are saying, you just raw dog life. It's been interesting to tell. Like, could you imagine going on a flight these days without headphones? I can't. I really can't. You realize when you don't have some of that technology, just how reliant on it you are. Is there something that you use in your daily life that if you didn't have it, it would feel like the longest day ever? That's kind of how I'm feeling without my headphones these days. They feel really long. Let me know, 250-746-4897. What's a piece of technology that you just cannot do a day without?
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1: Hey, that's me. Yeah. My name's Nicholas Arnold. You're listening to Sun FM. On the way, we're into hour two of the afternoon show. We will have the Sun Olympics brought to you by Country Grocer coming up in just a smidgen. And today you're going to hear the cue to call, but don't call me. It's the cue to text today because I'm out of the studio, so I can't pick up the phone. Also, we just always on Fridays, we put it over on the Fido text line. I like giving everybody a shot, not just the person who can call in the quickest. That's nice for 4 days of the week, but we need to give everybody a shot one day of the week. So stay tuned. We'll have a $25 gift card to Country Grocer coming up on the way. Now here's Platinum Blonde. Great Canadian content. Maybe the most 1980s song that 1980s ever 1980'd.

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2: 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I need from you, if you want to enter the draw for a $25 gift card, I need your name, preferably your first and last name. I need the keyword trivia. Without the keyword, you will not be entered in the draw. Keyword trivia and the correct answer to this trivia question. There's so much going on this week and this weekend. Tomorrow, we're going to be live on location at the North Couch and Duncan RCMP. They're hosting. Is it their third annual already? Their third annual safety expo, community safety expo. And it's a good time. I was actually able to go to it the last 2 years, but over on the mainland tomorrow, so I won't be able to go this year. Where is their detachment? They built a new detachment already 3 years ago. Crazy. 2 years ago, at least. And, where is that detachment located? North Couch and Duncan RCMP detachment. What road is it on? Text me that name, your name, and the keyword trivia. 250-746-4897. We'll have a winner picked in about 15 minutes.
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That'll get you fired up on a Friday, hey? Well, we're not quite at Fire and Fermentations, Pull the Trigger, or Fire Me Up Friday. We're in the midst of the Sunlympics, brought to you by Country Grocer, and if you want to get in on our draw, you still have a chance. Today, we're over on the Fido text line. The number is 250-746-4897. 250-746-4897. The question I have for you today, the North Couch and Duncan RCMP Detachment are hosting their third annual Safety Expo. And I looked it up. It's already been over 2 years since that new detachment office opened. That was in June of 2024. Wild. I feel like it was just yesterday they were in the old place. Anyways, where is that new detachment? What is the location of the North Couch and Duncan RCMP detachment? What road is it on specifically? Send me that answer, your name, preferably first and last, and the keyword trivia, all three of those in one text message to be entered in our draw for a $25 gift card to Country Grocer. I'll be pulling a name in two songs. Two songs.

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0: Yes, the Sunlympics brought to you by Country Grocer. Today's winner, Jess. The question was, where is the RCMP detachment in North Couch and Duncan located? I would have taken two answers, one Drinkwater Road, one Ford Road. And yeah, she texted in one of those. She won herself a $25 gift card to Country Grocer.
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0: singers, Canadian group, Coleman Hell. Actually, no, that's not a band name. That's just a guy's name. The guy's given name is Coleman Richard Hell. What a name. That's so good. I feel like with that name, he's a little poppier than I would be if I had that name. If I was born Coleman Richard Hell, I would be like heavy metal, like hard guitars, maybe even screaming at you. But he's made something. He's got some pretty good songs in his catalog, too. Go check him out. That's some good Canadian content from a Thunder Bay, Ontario native, Coleman Hell. Okay, we're coming up on, what time? 4 o'clock. So we've got news, weather, and sports all coming up. And then the second half of the afternoon show. Hoping for something fun in the 4 o'clock hour. I've got one guest confirmed because I did a pre-record with Dr. Matt from Psychotherapy. But also hoping for another special guest. We'll see. We'll see if we can make it happen. Stay tuned.
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1: Good afternoon. I'm Sage Daniels. BC Green Party leader Emily Lowen says she is running for a seat in Saanich North and the Islands in the October 24th provincial election. Vista Radio's provincial reporter Emily Joveski has more.
2: Rob Botterill says he won't be running for re-election in Saanich North and the Islands, making way for Lowen to run in the Green stronghold. Botterill says he always planned to sit for only one term, but Premier David Eby's decision to call an early election shortened that term by 2 years. Lowen was elected as leader of the BC Greens last year, and it'll be her first time running for a legislature seat. Lowen says affordability and the high cost of living is the number one issue for the Greens this election. Emily Joveski, Vista News, Victoria.
1: New polling data from Angus Reid released Thursday shows the BC Conservatives are pulling 7 points ahead of the NDP after Premier David Eby declared a snap election. More than 60% of the province said it's too soon to hold an election. Eby has said an election is needed to give the government a fresh mandate to deal with the trade threats from the U.S. Michael McKenzie, professor of political studies at Vancouver Island University, says that could backfire on the NDP.
3: All of the issues that Eby has been talking about, like protecting Canadian and sovereignty and BC's economy, he already had a mandate to deal with these things, and you know, voters know that.
1: While the Conservatives may be polling higher among decided voters, Angus Reid said there was still a lot of uncertainty, with 20% of voters not sure which party they would vote for. Ottawa says Prime Minister Mark Carney advanced collective security, climate, and peace priorities at the 81st United Nations General Assembly. He was in New York for the assembly this week. Carney announced Canada is joining several other countries in launching a new Partners for Multilateralism coalition. He helped to mobilize international support to strengthen global ocean observation and announced an additional $100 million in aid for Palestine. The PM also met with leaders from Chile, Angola, and Jordan to diversify Canada's diplomatic, trade, and security relationships.
4: Thank you, news team. Now let's talk sports. Today in the MLB, the Toronto Blue Jays, who will not be making the playoffs, are starting their final season series. It's against the Cincinnati Reds. Seattle Mariners have a game against the LA Angels. In the NHL, last night, I was actually at a preseason game. It was the Calgary Flames against the Seattle Kraken. One of the wildest games I've ever seen. At one point, there's a guy on the ice. Another guy came up to him and just started punching him in the head randomly. It was very strange, very violent. The Kraken have their next preseason game, their last preseason game against the most local team, the Vancouver Canucks. That'll be tomorrow at 4 o'clock. We talk CFL. BC Lions have a game today against the Saskatchewan Roughriders. And in the NFL, the Seahawks play Sunday against the Washington Commanders. Also, your Couch and Valley Capitals have a game tonight on the mainland against the Coquitlam Express. And I'll have every second of that for you right here on 89.7 Sun FM. Pre-game show firing up at around 6:45 for a 7 p.m. puck drop.
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4: If you're looking for a bright side when it comes to the weather, today is the coldest day in the 7-day forecast. High of 14 degrees. We had some showers this morning, supposed to continue to clear up, but actually be like a little bit cloudy, but just rain less as we head into tonight. Tomorrow, it's going to be a little bit warmer, like I said. It'll be 16 degrees with a mix of sun and cloud, and then Sunday, our nicest day of the 7-day forecast. Sunny skies, a high of 17. We'd have some clouds and showers rolling back into the picture as we look into next week, but as of right now, it's looking nice the next couple of days here in the valley.
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0: That's the Red Hot Chili Peppers here on 89.7 Sun FM. I'm live in Abbotsford with a couple of Sun FM listeners. I'm here with Willie and with Khalil, who you've heard like every pull the trigger. It seems like you guys are texting in or sending a voice memo in. It's so wild. So you guys are in Abbotsford. How did you come across Sun FM?
1: We were listening to various radio stations through the HEOS app and stumbled across Sun FM there, kept listening for a little while and loved what we were hearing. And then when we realized it was local, all the more reason to listen.
0: Yeah, you were saying it's like you were listening to stations like all over the world.
2: Yes.
0: And it's crazy that you just stumbled on one that's over on Vancouver Island.
1: It definitely is. And then as we were driving around, we discovered that we could actually get it in the car as well. So from the 264th exit westbound, we can continue listening just in our car.
0: That's wild. I was just south of here, south of Abbotsford in Washington State, and it was crystal clear, our station coming. I don't know why it is, but it's cool. We're really lucky that we do have that amount of reach, and we're lucky to have you guys as listeners. You guys are going to pick the song today for Pull the Trigger, Willie.
2: Yes, we are. We're going to listen to it. 420.
0: Okay, we're really looking forward to it. Pull the Trigger, brought to you by Fire and Fermentation from Abbotsford with some Sun FM listeners with Willie and Khalil here on Sun FM.

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1: You're listening to Sun FM live from Abbotsford with two Sun FM listeners who are just live in Abbotsford and listen to us all the time. It's so cool. We've got Khalil, we've got Willie. Willie, just a little bit on what is it you do? You do some work.
2: I refinish hardwood floors, install, do laminate stuff like that in all residential houses out here.
1: You're saying that you've done some pretty big jobs for some famous folks.
2: Yes, I have. Brian Adams, I've done his place, his studio, Sarah McLachlan's house I've done.
3: Cool.
2: Oh, yeah. And pretty much a lot of beachcombers. I've done a lot of their houses back in the day up in West Vancouver. Jeez. Yes.
1: That's so cool. That's so cool. It's definitely not a shortage of people looking for high-quality wood product in British Columbia. We've got a song. We're playing a song today. You guys are picking the song, and Pull the Traeger, brought to you by Fire and Fermentation. You can find them just south of Chester Road in Duncan. Khalil, you picked the song today. What is it?
0: We're going to be listening to Fuel by Metallica in honor of their upcoming show in May in Vancouver.
1: You were just saying you got some tickets.
0: We did get pre-sale tickets. I got those tickets on Monday, so we're pretty excited about it, without a doubt. It's an amazing show. I've seen them once before and can't wait to see them again.
1: Are you going
0: to
1: see them? Are you going to be in the snake pit in the middle?
0: Unfortunately, I don't have $5,400 to do that.
1: It's so crazy. Is that a thing they normally do at their shows where, like, they've got the stage? It's a big circle, if you missed it. It's right in the middle of the field, and there's stage as a circle, and you can pay to be in the middle of the stage. Was that at the last show you saw?
0: That wasn't at the last show. Similar setup in the sense that it was a circle or an oval stage, but there wasn't a snake pit like there is this time.
1: It would be such a cool concept. Somebody's got to strap a GoPro to somebody in the snake pit, because that would be very cool to see. But here's the song that they picked. It's Fuel by Metallica. Thanks so much for listening, guys. It's such a cool thing that you guys listen from Abbotsford.
0: Well, thank you for taking the time to come and see us and chat with us today.
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0: Did you like it? Did you not like it? Did it fire you up on this Fire Me Up Friday in Pull the Traeger, brought to you by Fire and Fermentation, from listeners Willie and Khalil? 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That's Pull the Traeger, brought to you by Fire and Fermentation, who are, by the way, having an awesome anniversary event tomorrow out in front of their place in the Chester Road Shopping Complex with their neighbor, Deadhead Brew Co. 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
1: Bust out your bells. Bust out your lights. Fall is... It's fallen a few days ago now. Holy smokes.
2: One of the best seasons to ride a bike.
1: Do you have a favorite season?
2: Yeah, fall right now.
1: It's fall,
2: late summer, early fall, yeah.
1: I got to agree with you because we still get the tail end of nice-ish summer weather.
2: Mm-hmm.
1: But I hate sweating in your sleep. That's, drives me nuts. Anyways, we got the doctor in the house. You're making a house call, and we're talking about with the seasons changing, with the sun setting earlier, you're going to need some illumination.
2: Mm-hmm.
1: What should the people be looking for?
2: Oh, you should be looking at lighting yourself up. High-vis clothing is huge. High-vis helmets is huge. And all sorts of lights. We have everything from kids riding to school to full-powered ones designed on Vancouver Island to bomb down Mount St. Helens in the middle of the night. And everything in between.
1: Yeah,
2: it's going to be a little bit different, too, with the new time change or lack of time change.
1: Yeah.
2: Well, in November, it's going to be like dark at like 9 in the morning. So,
1: so if you're a morning rider, it's going to definitely change the way that things are for you.
2: But there's amazing lights in the marketplace. They're lighter. They're way brighter. They're designed to be daytime. They'll change their strobe as their own, and they just charge them up. You don't have to replace batteries.
1: I've seen, I don't know if you sell these ones, but I've seen the lights where it can tell how fast you're going, and it makes it brighter or less bright based on your speed.
2: Yep. We sell like mountain bike lights with that.
1: God, that's so cool.
2: Mm-hmm.
1: It's just like everything is so smart these days. Holy smokes.
2: It's learning, yeah.
1: And you're mentioning high-vis like clothing, like just those bright colors, because we've all seen, especially with the sun setting earlier, like you're driving down the road or sometimes even the highway. I was driving down the highway last night going home from work, and there was just two people standing there. I didn't see them until they're like 50 meters ahead of me because they were in dark clothing, and it's like, geez, we really got to be careful out there.
2: Yep. Just be mindful of everybody else, just trying to get where they want to go, and we'll get there safely.
1: Bye. And as always, your tagline, Dr. Matt?
2: Pump those tires, loot those chains, no matter what season.
1: Thanks for coming in, buddy.
2: Thank you.
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0: It's Nickelback here on Sun FM. Hey, my name's Nicholas. Let's look ahead. The next signpost in the afternoon show. News, weather, sports, all coming up just after 5 o'clock. 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